0: 107.5 The River. It's John, Becky, and Kayla. This is Social Club. So we're kind of in the beginning of Grammy season right now. A lot of artists are submitting their work. And one of the big awards has two people that are competing for the same award who are siblings, by the way. Love when I see this happen, which is not very often. But Audrey Hulbert, who we know wrote a ton of the music with Gracie Abrams for her first album and some of her second one as well. Well, she's blowing up with one of her songs, Sue Me. And then Malcolm Todd, her brother, who you may have heard from Earrings. He has also submitted for the same exact Grammy category this year. Best New Artist could go to one of them. Siblings. In the same exact category.
1: Ooh,
0: how cool must that
1: that's
0: be?
1: That's going to be a robbery.
0: It's kind of nice that your odds of taking home a Grammy in the family name are pretty high this year.
1: You know who wins? The parents. No matter what.
2: True.
0: Do you think they pick of who they want to go for secretly? Like, they probably wouldn't admit it. But, like, they got to have a favorite.
1: Absolutely.
0: Right?
1: Everyone has a favorite child.
0: Maybe it's Audrey. You're assuming.

0: 107.5 The River. It's John, Becky, and Kayla. This is Social Club. I know it feels like everybody's been trying to save money, but apparently there are some tricks that bartenders in particular hate to see when they're working out at bars.
1: Yes. Okay. So these are the things that you should not do when you are at a bar with your friends because these bartenders absolutely hate it. So number one is splitting drinks. So a bartender said that she's seen this a million times. She'll see groups of like five people come into a bar and just order two drinks and then they'll share that drink. Sometimes not even non-alcoholic drinks. And she said she has no problem with people choosing not to drink, but when five people are sharing a $4 non-alcoholic beer, she's like, come on, you can afford your own.
0: Wait, I'm not going to lie. I've never done that, but that is a genius idea. I'm going to try. It's basically a pitcher, right? You buy a marg and like maybe you don't want the full thing. Right. So, oh, that's good.
1: I'm giving people ideas. Oh, gosh. Sorry, bartenders. The second complaint is not tipping at least 20%. I think all servers probably have this issue as well. And the third thing is not opening a bar tab. So instead of opening a tab and paying once at the end of the night, a lot of people pay for every single drink individually. And that's annoying to bartenders. They say that it creates more transactions and it also slows down the line when the bar gets busy. And it also costs the business more in credit card processing fees. So please, they say, start a tap.
2: But what if I only want one drink? And then after the one drink, I want another drink.
0: Yeah,
2: and then after the two
0: exactly.
2: drinks, I actually
0: exactly.
2: want the third drink. What if my life changes?
0: I don't mean to do
1: You're
0: it.
1: You're the problem.
0: I just feel like if I get one drink, that will tell me that, like, hey, once you have one or two drinks, then you're done. And if I leave the bar, the tab open, then I feel like I'm going to go back for more and more. And so I try not to limit myself. And then I end up just going back five times. It's not good.
1: I know a lot of people do it to be financially responsible. Like, okay, one drink and then I'm done.
0: Yeah.
1: But just keep the bar, just keep the tab open and just, you know, be responsible.
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1: We like
2: I
1: it?
2: I like it. I like it.
0: It's like late night moody. Yeah.
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0: Yeah, what is the point? I would understand if maybe they want them to throw out the food. Like, you know how, like, if your refrigerator malfunctions or whatever, they have to, like, give out all the food or, you know what I mean? Like, give it all away. But why 122 degrees Fahrenheit? That's, like, way too hot.
1: Well, see, this is why I won't get any of those smart fridges or smart ovens or whatever. Well, mostly because I can't afford it. But also because what's the point of having everything connected to the internet? I'm so scared that someday someone is just going to hack my house and, like, play tricks on me.
2: Listen, at this point, these people are just doing anything.
1: They're just doing anything.
2: They're just saying, ha, ha, ha, yeah. I can do this.
1: So hide your fridges, hide your ovens, hide your smart speakers. You can't be too careful these days.

0: to you.
1: 107.5 The River. It's John, Becky, and Kayla. This is Social Club. So this was kind of big. Britney Spears just released a song that fans have been waiting literally 20 years for. 20 years. I did not expect to see that we would get new music from Britney Spears anytime soon, to be real. But she's got this new one out this week. It's called She'll Never Be

0: You know what's crazy? She wrote this.
1: One more time.
0: Oh, were you singing that whole time?
2: No, we couldn't hear it at all. We couldn't hear it.
0: Oh, well, it was bumping.
2: So we were like, I'm sure it's great.
0: Let me tell you, it rocked. So she wrote that with Justin Timberlake, which is insane because they were dating at the time. This literally was written 20 years ago. And so she's got a 25th anniversary of her self-titled album coming out real soon. And so she's going to have a couple of those unreleased tracks on there. Very excited to hear what Britney Spears would sound like in songs that we don't know already. I know some fans definitely know that song already. It leaked in 2008. Some people were like, oh, we've known this one. But it had not been released from Britney yet. So I know she's got some more on the way. Let's play Kendrick now. Not Like Us.

0: Yes. 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
1: Subject is aware.
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0: 107.5 The River. It's John, Becky, and Kayla. This is Social Club. So Miley Cyrus is playing the Hollywood Bowl this week. She's got a couple of those sold out shows. We just ran a contest and gave away a trip to LA and tickets to one of these shows. We talked to Casey and let her know that she won this trip. Hi, is this Casey?
1: Hi, yeah, it is.
0: Okay, Casey, I see in front of me that you have entered a talkback contest to win some Miley tickets. Is that ringing a bell for you?
1: Yes, it is ringing a bell for me.
0: Is that something you were hoping to see? Were you hoping to go fly away and see Miley Cyrus?
1: Yes, I love Miley Cyrus. Are you serious?
0: You're going to see Miley Cyrus!
1: Thank you so much! Oh, I'm so excited!
2: We want to know, what is your favorite Miley Cyrus song? How long have you been a fan?
1: I've been a fan since I was like, she was my first concert when I was like 10 years old, when I saw her on the Best of Both Worlds tour. But I would say my favorite song from this album so far is like Let's Get Married. That's one of my favorite songs from this album.
0: We're going to fly you out to LA. You're going to stay the night. You're going to go see Miley. This thing is sold out. What's going through your head?
1: It's just unbelievable. I tried to get tickets and it just seemed like such a far-fetched thing. And then I saw you guys were doing the concert and I just started freaking out. I'm kind of in shock, to be honest.
3: Well, congratulations again. We hope that you have the best time ever. You gotta take a lot of pictures, a lot of videos, okay?
1: Oh my goodness, I will. Thank you so much.

0: 107.5 The River. It's John, Becky, and Kayla. This is Social Club. So I kind of need you guys to help me settle this debate in my family, or this dispute, rather. Today's my sister's birthday. And happy birthday, Ooh. Paulina, right? Happy birthday. That's enough. So she just had a birthday. And my mom called me this morning, and she was like, have you called your sister? And I was like, yeah, I called my sister. And she goes, what did you get her for her birthday? And I said, Mom, what do you mean? We're adults. And she said, no, like, you should always get your sibling something for their birthday for the rest of time. And I was like, you know what? Like, is it a nice thing if you do that? Yeah, sure. I bet it is. But, like, once you get to an age, we're both grown. Whatever my sister needs, she's going to get already. Like, I just want to make sure she knows I love her. I'm going to give her a call, like, maybe send her a card. But, like, does she need a gift? Are you buying your siblings gifts for their birthday?
1: No, I'm not. I'm sorry. I love my brother. What I will do, though, is send him money for a shot. So then when he goes to the bar that night, okay. he can, See, you know, get a little birthday shot
0: like
1: or a
0: that.
1: Drink.
0: I like that.
1: But I don't know. But like mailing a card and doing all that.
0: It's too old. It's a bit much.
1: No. Yeah.
2: Well, my family's love language is gift giving. So we're giving each other gifts for birthdays, for Christmas. So we are. Well, here's what I will tell you. I have, in the past years, have been too broke to get my siblings a gift, but they have always gotten me one. So they're very sweet. They're very good to me. I'm the baby, so they're just very good to me.
0: So what you're saying is if you have more money, you don't have, like, you have to get them a gift. But if you have less money, you don't got to worry about it.
2: Yeah.
0: My sister has a house, by the way. She lives in, like, South Carolina, and she has a house with a dog and two cats. She's ahead of me. She doesn't need anything.
1: So she can afford to get you a gift.
0: Yeah, I'm feeling a lot better about that.
3: Which one are you, John?
0: Love the inventor of pretzels. Those things rock.
3: Becky,
2: the spiders you might be able to finesse.
3: Or Kayla.
1: Where are the photos? Where are the photos? Where are the photos, right?
3: 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How does it...
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0: 107.5 The River. It's John, Becky, and Kayla. This is Social Club. So if you find yourself trick-or-treating this year and you see a teal pumpkin outside someone's house for Halloween, there's actually a super sweet reason for that. And I think people should know what it means.
1: So the Teal Pumpkin Project is actually indicating that the house offers non-food treats or allergy-safe options. So not everyone can eat, you know, you can't even eat M&Ms if you are allergic to nuts or peanuts because they process that on the same equipment that they do like peanut M&Ms. So there are certain foods that you can't have a lot of chocolates, as a matter of fact. So if you see a teal pumpkin out when you're trick-or-treating with your family, that means that that house will offer things like stickers, glow sticks, or allergy-safe food options. But I feel like it's important to note some other colors for pumpkins as well, like a blue pumpkin, different from teal.
0: Okay.
1: Can signify.
0: Who's coming up there with a key, though, trying to like make sure what pumpkins, what
1: that's
0: color?
1: But that's what we're here for. That's why I'm here. I'm here to educate so you know this Halloween what these different colored pumpkins mean.
2: Thank you, Becky.
1: Blue pumpkin. Thank you. Means that a child has autism or a sensory processing disorder. So if you see them trick-or-treating, they might be a little shy. Don't scare them. Don't spook them. Also, a purple pumpkin on the, if you see the purple pumpkin project, it signals awareness for epilepsy. You know,
0: Halloween, interesting.
1: It's gonna scare you. And there's a lot of like bright lights and things like that.
0: Totally.
1: If you're someone who has epilepsy, you deserve to participate in trick-or-treating too. But if you can't because of, you know, your epilepsy, so that signifies that. There's a couple others as well, like pink pumpkins. That's just for Breast Cancer Awareness Month in October, which I think is lovely as well. So now you know. Different colored pumpkins. Play the pumpkin. Play the pumpkin audio, John.
3: Pumpkin!
0: You know I got it on deck literally any minute.
2: Yes!
0: You want. That's cool, though. As long as you're not handing out pencils, you know, like, there's no excuse for that, though.

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0: 107.5 The River. It's John, Becky, and Kayla. This is Social Club. So we are live on TikTok right now. I'm having a blast with everyone who's already in the chat.
1: Pumpkin!
0: You can find us at TikTok Radio. You'll see the little live element. And for everyone who like jumps in the chat for the next couple of minutes, I'm throwing a pumpkin at you.
1: Pumpkin!
2: No, you are giving me a migraine right now.
0: No, it's spooky season. It's time to get festive.
3: We have like 2 weeks until Halloween. I don't know if we can do that all the time for 2 weeks.
0: Watch me.
1: Pumpkin!
3: Oh my God. I'm sorry.
2: Who let him be in control of the board?
0: Yeah, you guys messed up.
2: We need to talk to a manager.
0: You really do.
1: Pumpkin!
0: So every time we do go live for the hour, we like to give Becky a side quest. And we're trying something new today. Becky, what's your side quest?
3: You know what I was noticing in our TikTok lives is that I'm always like looking down. Either I'm like making something or creating something. And I'm always looking down. So I'm trying to look up today. And what we're going to do is we're going to do a word challenge. So whoever DMs me, let's say whatever word I like the best, if you DM me on TikTok at Becky Mitz, give me a word that I'm going to sneak in throughout the show. John and I talked about this. I'm going to sneak it in at least 5 times. And by the end of the show, you're going to have to guess what that word sneak is. I'm going to try and trick you. But give me a word that I'm going to try and sneak in 5 times.
0: I will say,
3: by the end of this show.
0: Five
3: and
0: does
3: you're gonna have to guess.
0: Sound crazy. Because if there's one word that's out of the ordinary and you say it more than once, like I feel like I'm beyond you.
3: I think I got this. I think I will.
0: Should
3: I'm going to try and throw you off with different words. But DM me a word you think that I should say at least 5 times until the end of the night.
0: Do you think it should be pumpkin?
1: Pumpkin!
3: Absolutely.
2: Please
3: not.
2: No.
3: Kayla, I would never do that to you.
0: That's fine.
2: Never
0: I'll do it
2: hear
0: enough.
2: That word again.
0: I'll do it enough myself. Don't worry.
1: Pumpkin!
0: All right, so let's all be on the lookout here, especially if you're in the chat on TikTok. If you notice a word that you think Becky is saying a little bit suspiciously often, drop it in, because at the very end, Kayla and I are going to try and guess, and we'll have to chat guess too, what word Becky has been sneaking in. I like that. So again, we're live on TikTok. If you want to tap in, we're going to play some Adele right here. This is Ain't in LA with Social Clubs.

0: 107.5 The River. It's John, Becky, and Kayla. This is Social Club. All right, so if you've been watching some of this playoff baseball, there's a new character that has recently been unlocked. You might know her as Front Row Amy.
1: Yeah, so I was actually watching the Padres game, and they were playing the Brewers. And as I was watching the game, there was such an enchanting force behind home plate. And I was like, who is this person? And I already forget what I said to cue the video. What was I going to say? She's hard to miss.
2: Front Row Amy. The Brewers' biggest fan might just be as recognizable as the players themselves. Amy Williams, better known as Front Row Amy, is a longtime Milwaukee Brewers season ticket holder from Oshkosh, Wisconsin, who has become one of the most recognizable fans in Milwaukee sports.
1: She is a baddie, to say the least.
3: But she is.
1: She is, right? But the thing that got me is that she's not just there to watch the game and look good while she's doing it. She's taking notes. She's writing down stats while she's behind home plate. Can you imagine?
0: For what, though? You can look those up. What do you mean? Like, I could Google those stats right now.
1: I have no idea, but she takes notes. That's how I actually saw her. I saw her behind home plate, and I was like, who is that woman? And is she a reporter? Because she's taking all these notes. But Front Row Amy is a beloved fan, and the Brewers are doing very well. I'm not happy because they beat the Padres, but they're doing very well. And I think it's because of Front Row Amy. I'm just saying.
0: You think Amy has something to do with the Brewers being good?
1: Yes.
0: That's the claim right now.
1: I do. It's her energy.
3: She's the good luck charm.
1: I will stand on it.
0: Well, they play the Dodgers tonight, so is that game? I'm curious on that score right now. But yeah, we'll see if that reigns true.
4: Which one are you, John?
0: You guys, I don't normally side with criminals.
1: Becky, I absolutely don't care about anybody else's lives at work.
4: Or Kayla.
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0: her last name was Margaret. She hated any nicknames, and my aunt's name is Margaret, so she had to go.
1: We have a couple of people live in the chat on TikTok right now chiming in, too. We have a lot of people who broke up over height. I'm seeing a lot of that right now in the chat.
0: Wow.
1: That really bothered me too much.
0: Have you guys broke up with anybody for a superficial reason?
1: I broke up with someone because they didn't like the same music as me. That's so important to me. If we can't vibe to the same music, it's over.
0: That's a must.
1: Mm-hmm.
0: Mine was probably because he would like... I don't know if this is superficial, but he would spit when he talked. Like, we were eating at a dinner restaurant, right?
1: Right.
0: And he would be talking, and the food would just come over to me.
1: Oh.
0: It was like, bullets coming. I said, I can't do this.
1: Nah.
0: Yeah,
2: no,
0: I had to go.
2: That's not superficial. Ugh.
1: What about you, Becky?
2: If I say what I have broken up with someone, how superficial it is, I will get canceled. So come back to me later.
0: Just say it.
2: They were just so boring. They were so boring.

0: 107.5 The River. It's John, Becky, and Kayla. This is Social Club. So I'm pretty excited. This week we're getting a New Music Friday that's coming a little bit early. It's kind of like a New Music Thursday. We're getting new music from Olivia Rodrigo. She's got a collab coming out with Chaperone. She was teasing on her Instagram this week.
1: Ooh, Olivia does remixes now.
0: And it's going to be a remix of Expectation off her new album, which I'm very excited for. And then we're getting some new music from Tate McRae as well. So just a lot of new music coming over the next 24 hours here. What I did want to make sure you know is tomorrow, when those songs drop, we are going to have them immediately. The second they come out, we are dropping them right here.

0: on Social Club. So make sure to tune in. We're going to play all that new music from Tate McRae, from Olivia Rodrigo. Which one are you most excited about?
1: Tate McRae.
2: Olivia Rodrigo.
0: Yeah, yeah. I knew it would be split. This is Dua Lipa.

0: 107.5 The River. It's John, Becky, and Kayla. This is Social Club. So remember that story about Kelly Clarkson who got into the feud? Remember that story. Like, it's not the biggest story, like, in the world, essentially, right now. She got in that feud with a Brooklyn store over this $15,000 mechanical bird. Well, now, it appears we have an update on the case.
1: Yeah, so Pablo Torre, who is a podcaster slash journalist, he's more of an investigative journalist, actually got a hold of the footage of Kelly Clarkson in this store.
2: Watches Clarkson wearing a yellow shirt and a baseball cap, browses the store, tests a kaleidoscope, then stops to examine the elaborate wooden songbird known as Molly. The grainy footage shows Clarkson waving over an employee and appearing to discuss the bird. Clarkson then sets down the kaleidoscope, heads for the exit, doubles back to speak with the cashier, and leaves.
1: So Pablo actually did some investigating and found that Kelly Clarkson tweeted 15 minutes after that incident that you saw, which if you're listening now and you weren't able to watch the clip, she's just kind of walking around the store. She talks to the employee. It doesn't seem like it's a big altercation, like they're going back and forth. It actually seems like a pretty normal altercation. Of course, we can't hear what happened, but the shop owner, what Kelly Clarkson is saying, it's two very different things. But what I can update you on is that the shop owner said, oh, there's so much hullabaloo about this bird. Don't worry, we're going to sell it now for $15 million.
3: Petty.
0: See,
3: petty.
0: So petty. When he started talking, that's when I stopped listening, because I was like, this guy didn't really help his case here. Unfortunately, the video is a little bit unlikable. There's a little bit like some weird undertones there, and it didn't help the store's case, I think.
1: Yeah, I think
3: he doesn't care about being canceled at all.
0: No,
1: not at all. That's the thing, is he could have just said, you know what, I'm sorry, Kelly. It could have just issued an apology. But the fact that he's like, didn't he say something, John? Like, I'm worried for my danger or danger or whatever.
4: We are afraid for the safety of our shopkeepers. Kelly Clarkson has put us in danger.
0: Kelly Clarkson has put us in danger is a crazy thing to say.
3: The most unproblematic person. I'm going to let her have this one, okay? She never is in the media for anything, for any drama. So I stand with Kelly.
1: Put us in danger.
0: Oh, my gosh. That's just objectively a very funny thing to say. Kelly Clarkson.
3: We stand with Kelly.
0: Put us in danger.
1: We stand with you, Kelly.
0: Is insane.
4: We are afraid for the safety of our shopkeepers. Kelly Clarkson has put us in danger.

0: 107.5 The River. It's John, Becky, and Kayla. This is Social Club. So I was talking to one of my friends a couple minutes ago, and I'm trying to get him to call into the show, but he just went on a Hinge date. And as he's out with this person, she tells him that she has shared custody with her ex-boyfriend over a dog. Shared custody with a pooch. And he was wondering if that's a red flag or not. And you know what? I didn't really know what to say to that.
1: I mean, oh man, how pretty is she? Sorry. How great is she? No, because like I feel like you'll tolerate a lot depending on how great this person is. If she's wonderful and amazing and beautiful and smart, you know, you'll kind of be like, all right, well, let's see how this all works out. I shouldn't say tolerate. You compromise.
0: Right, right.
2: Absolutely not.
0: That's a hard no
2: for you.
0: Why
2: are we having custody of a dog? That's just an excuse to see each other. What? You guys are going to be in each other's lives the whole time that the dog is alive? No. Somebody take the dog and that's just that.
0: Dude, I asked him too and he said they have had shared custody for the last 2 years. That's a significant amount of time. I mean, is that a green flag almost? Because like it shows that they could be amicable after a breakup.
1: I will tell you, I have a friend, my very best friend, who got a dog with her boyfriend at the time. And when they split, he kept the dog. She misses that dog every day. It's been like 6-7 years. So it can really affect you. So I kind of get it.
2: But how do you ever move on? You know, if you're constantly, I know it's different for when you actually have a kid, right? And divorced parents have to, you know, coexist.
0: Yeah.
2: But I think this is a little bit different. So how do you ever like officially move on?
0: I think my biggest
2: fear, you know, you're constantly seeing each other. I think they're just using the dog as an excuse to see each other.
0: What if I get too emotionally attached to the dog? And then now I'm in the middle of someone else's custody battle because like I want to spend more time with the dog. Like I think that's my biggest fear.
2: Oh, that's just so toxic. That's just a mess. I don't want to be in any situation that... I would never
1: Nick
2: date somebody who's
1: said,
2: in that kind of situation.
1: If you're still talking to your ex while we're dating, you are unfortunately getting the electric chair. So
0: that pretty much wraps it up. Drastic, but wraps it up.
3: Three people who are definitely not up to something. John.
0: I would love to have a president that wakes up out of bed and turns her swag on.
1: Becky. Don't bring your baby to a place where you mosh pit in the first place.
3: And Kayla.
2: I'm looking at you side-eye like, what's going on here?
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0: 107.5 The River. It's John, Becky, and Kayla. This is Social Club. Okay, I'm not really feeling too good right now. This last hour, we've been live on TikTok. And when we started this this video live session, we gave Becky a side quest. Becky, do you want to just say what your side quest was?
1: So my side quest was I had to sneak a word in at least 5 times before the end of the hour. I not only snuck it 5 times, I snuck it more than 5 times. And now it's up to John and Kayla to guess what the word was that I said at least 5 times throughout the night. And the chat, for that matter.
0: So you've said this both on the air and on the TikTok live. Many times.
1: Many times.
2: Has anybody in the chat gotten it? Because I'm getting a lot of guesses right now. Okay.
1: Not yet.
2: All right. So should we guess?
0: Kayla, do you want to put your guess in?
2: No, you go first. Go ahead, Jad.
0: My guess, and you can tell me if I'm right after Kayla's guess as well. My guess is the word food.
2: Okay. My guess is the word actually.
0: And then we got a couple of guesses coming from the chat on TikTok. Radio. Oh my God. Or darn.
1: Nobody has gotten it. Are you ready for
2: no.
1: the word?
2: No.
1: The word.
2: Wait, can I get one more?
1: One more guess. Why not, Kayla?
2: Is it either genuinely or sneak?
1: No, it is not.
2: All right.
0: What's the word?
2: Wow, I was confident.
1: Is delicious. Nobody has ever said I had delicious feet, but I snuck that in there, didn't I?
0: That's what the word was? Has anyone even said you had delicious feet? Was that a lie?
1: No, that was a complete lie.
2: What?
1: So shout out to Juan, who gave me that word delicious. That was the sneak word of the night. I know I said it at least 5 times. I said it in my story that the meals were delicious and they were free. So that especially made it very good.
0: Delicious. I'm
2: mind blown right now.
0: I don't even remember you saying it any other time. Man, I knew I'd be bad
1: many
0: at
1: times.
0: Let's get back into some cats.

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3: 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Halfway through the show, halfway through the week. Welcome back to Social Club. We are your new live night show. I'm glad you're here hanging out with us. 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
3: Yeah, any moment you want to tap in, make sure to hit that thing. Let's kick this hour off with some Olivia Rodrigo. This is The Cure.

0: So Olivia Rodrigo has some new music coming out real soon. Let's see. What is this new song coming out tomorrow?
1: I'm excited. So it's Expectations, the remix, featuring Chapel Roan, okay? She's been teasing us all week a little bit, just giving us a little, you know, sneak peek of what's to come. And we saw this snippet on her Instagram story.
2: Ooh, Olivia does remixes now.
1: So obviously that's Chapel Roan's voice. So everyone's like, oh my God, what's happening? So yes, Expectations, the remix is coming tomorrow off of her album, You Seem Pretty Sad for a Girl So In Love.
0: I love this song too. I cannot wait for this. Oh my gosh.
1: It's one of the best ones off the album.
0: It really is. Really is.
1: And just imagine Chapel's voice on it. It's going to be amazing. And they're also giving us a music video to the song as well. So the two of them, two of my favorite pop girlies in one song. I mean, it's just going to be absolutely phenomenal. So that's tomorrow. All right, let's do some Steve Lacy's Social Club. Welcome.

0: 107.5 The River. It's John, Becky, and Kayla. This is Social Club. So in terms of brand promotions, this is probably in like the Mount Rushmore of crazy ones this year. Pringles is giving someone the opportunity to spend an eternity inside a giant Pringles can.
1: Yes, Pringles offers diehard fans, you get it? Diehard. The chance take the love of chips to...
2: Bye, Becky.
1: To the grave. All right, so actually, the man who designed the Pringles can was so proud of his creation, he actually asked to be buried in one. After his death in 2008, his family honored his wishes by placing a portion of his cremated remains inside a Pringles original container. Now, in the spirit of that, Pringles is offering someone to be cremated and get their own personalized cremation urn that is shaped like the Pringles can. And get this, the grand prize is a year or a lifetime supply of Pringles. $28,080.
0: A lifetime supply is a crazy comment for this.
1: So they did the math and they say that a lifetime supply of Pringles, this is the part of the story that I like. The lifetime supply of Pringles is one can per week for 200 years. Do you think that's a lifetime supply?
0: A can? Yeah.
1: Can a week?
0: Yeah. A can a week's not bad. Like, you're going to the grocery store for your weekly groceries, you pick up a can of Pringles. Like, that makes sense to me.
1: It says that the entries are closing on October 22nd, and a winner is scheduled to be drawn around October 23rd with a notification expected around Halloween.
0: Ooh.
2: Well, let me sign up because I want to be a part of that. I would love to be buried in a Pringles can.
0: I'm thinking if you can be buried in anything, I'm going like one of those presidential marg glasses from Chili's. You know, the old blue ones? They give you the top. Sometimes you steal it. Put me in one of those.
1: You and Chili's, John. You know what? Let's give a call to Chili's. Ask them if they'll pay you for that.
0: I've asked. They keep saying no. I DM them all the time. I'm like, please let me sponsor
2: you. Really?
0: I do. I say, Chili's, let me sponsor you. Like, I'm on the radio. I talk about you guys all the time. And they're like, yeah, we'll think about it. I'm like, okay, cool. Thank you so much.
3: Tag yourself. This is John.
0: When Dua Lipa posts, I see it every single time.
1: Becky. Whoever sees this will probably recommend me to a psychologist.
3: And Kayla.
2: I'm looking at you side-eyed. Like, what's going on here?
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21: I hate Apple Watches in the dark room.
22: Ooh, get rid of it. No Apple Watches.
21: It's yeah. Apple Watches and like the use of like iPhones.
22: Yeah.
21: If you're just like in the dark room and also still on the apps, like in the corner, even on like your lowest brightness setting.
22: Yeah, what are we doing?

0: 107.5 The River. It's John, Becky, and Kayla. This is Social Club. Looks like we're deep. We're real deep in pumpkin spice season right now. You might have seen this trend across your For You page. I'm not sure if I'm quite into it, but people are carving out pumpkins and using them to hold pumpkin spice lattes, which I could be in favor of that. The thing is, they're bringing these pumpkins that are carved out into different coffee shops. I'm talking Starbucks, The Coffee Bean, Dunkin'. They're bringing them in and they're asking baristas to put their pumpkin spice lattes in said carved pumpkins. And that's where I feel like we're taking it a step too far.
1: Those baristas don't get paid enough to do that.
0: No,
1: please,
0: they don't.
1: Please.
0: If I'm having a long day,
1: just be considerate of them.
0: And you walk in and like you hand me a pumpkin to put your PSL in, I just like, I don't know if I'm behind that. I can't do it.
1: I don't mind you doing it. I don't mind you doing it for the trend on social media where you want to put your pumpkin spice latte in a pumpkin. I think that's very cute. You do that. Please don't ask the barista to do it for you.
0: Yeah.
1: That's all I'm saying.
0: There has to be a line.
1: Get in the
0: here.
1: Cup. Pour it in. You don't have to say that you had the barista do it. You can just show it off on social media. We've gone too far with the pumpkin game.
0: I don't even fully trust people who like cook at their houses because I don't know how cleanly their countertops are and if they wash their hands before they cook. So like if you're going to carve your pumpkin, do that at home. Pour the PSL in it at home. It's too much for me.
1: Too much. I agree.
0: Let's
1: these baristas.
0: Adela here. This is Nicole Kidman with

0: 107.5 The River. It's John, Becky, and Kayla. This is Social Club. So Miley Cyrus is playing the Hollywood Bowl this week. She's got two sold-out shows. A lot of people have wanted tickets into this thing. We recently ran a contest and literally gave away a trip to L.A. and tickets to the show. We just called Casey to let her know that she won our contest. Hi, is this Casey?
1: Hi, yeah, it is.
0: Okay, Casey, I see in front of me that you have entered a talkback contest to win some Miley tickets. Is that ringing a bell for you?
1: Yes, it is ringing a bell for me.
0: Is that something you were hoping to see? Were you hoping to go fly away and see Miley Cyrus?
1: Yes, I love Miley Cyrus. Are you serious?
0: You're going to see Miley Cyrus!
1: Thank you so much! Oh, I'm so excited!
2: We want to know, what is your favorite Miley Cyrus song? How long have you been a fan?
1: I've been a fan since I was like... She was my first concert when I was like 10 years old, when I saw her on the Best of Both Worlds tour. But I would say my favorite song from this album so far is like Let's Get Married. That's one of my favorite songs from this album.
0: We're going to fly you out to LA. You're going to stay the night. You're going to go see Miley. This thing is sold out. What's going through your head?
1: It's just unbelievable. I tried to get tickets and it just seemed like such a far-fetched thing. And then I saw you guys were doing the concert and I just started freaking out. I'm kind of in shock, to be honest.
2: Well, congratulations again. We hope that you have the best time ever. You got to take a lot of pictures, a lot of videos, okay?
1: Oh, my goodness. I will. Thank you so much. Oh, I'm so excited.

0: 107.5 The River. It's John, Becky, and Kayla. This is Social Club. So this is low-key a dream of mine. There is a website that will let you crash strangers' weddings.
1: It is called Not a Wedding Crasher. It was actually created by a San Diego couple, shout out San Diego, who turned wedding crashing into a business. So you can actually go to this website and see people who have registered that they need more guests at their wedding for whatever reason. And usually it's last minute. I'll give you an example. I'm supposed to go to a wedding this Saturday. I can't make it. It's in Vegas. And so I would love to have someone go in my place. And that's what Not a Wedding Crasher is all about. So you actually pay a fee to help offset costs that the couple has already committed to, especially, you know, how they have to pay for every meal and stuff like that. So that's right. Why you can't just like not show up because, well, they paid for you to be there. They paid your meal. And if they have an open bar, you know, like things are into consideration. So you pay them back, basically, at least a little bit of it. And you crash their wedding.
0: By just like really not letting it go to waste.
1: Yeah.
0: This is like a dream of mine. I saw Wedding Crashers and I wanted to do that in real life. I think it would be so fun because I love weddings. It is so, I love watching the fathers give speeches for their bride. Like I tear up every single time. I don't need to know the person, especially if there's a
1: meal
0: involved.
1: Getting dressed up.
0: Yeah.
1: How much would you pay though, John, to go to someone else's wedding?
0: See, now that's where you lose me. Like, do you have to, is that how this works? You have to pay for it?
1: You got $12, take it or leave it. Yeah, you got to pay way more than that.
0: No. See, if you need me at your wedding to fill the space, that's on you. You know, I'll show up for free. I'll maybe give you like $20. But the minute that it's $50 for some couple I don't know, I already like don't want to spend money as it is. That's when I'm out. You know, I can go have a cheaper date somewhere.
1: Not a wedding crasher. That's the name of the website. So shout out to all the not wedding crashers.
0: Yeah. You got to be built for that life. I'm just not. Not a wedding crasher. That would be kind of fun though.
1: That would be fun.
0: Will you do it with me? Should we do one?
1: I'll do it with you.
0: Just for
1: but
0: like...
1: I'm not going to pay either.
0: Yeah, just for the vibes? We need someone to sponsor us. This is Teddy Swim. She like

0: 107.5 The River. It's John, Becky, and Kayla. This is Social Club. Okay, so I don't know if you heard this story in the news about Selma Blair, who bit someone on an airplane, which is already a crazy story in itself. And I'm hearing that that's not the first time that this has happened.
1: Yes, she actually wrote a memoir in which she talked about how she's bitten other celebrities before. So I thought it would be fun to play a game of did Selma Blair bite this celebrity?
0: I love that. We took a call here, too. We got Jess out in Austin. Jess, you with us?
2: Yes, what's up?
0: Love it. All right. So Becky's going to run this game. She's going to give you a celebrity's name, and you just say whether or not you think Selma Blair bit her at one point or another. Sound good?
2: Oh, my gosh. Okay.
0: Let's get into it.
1: All right, Jess, did Selma Blair bite Reese Witherspoon?
2: I'm going to say no.
1: She did not bite Reese Witherspoon.
0: Man, off to a good start.
1: All right.
2: Let's go.
3: It's the chomping for me.
1: Jess, did Selma Blair bite Kate Moss?
2: Oh, I'm going to say yes.
1: You are killing it at this game, Jess. She did bite Kate Moss.
2: Yes, let's go.
1: And Kate Moss bit her back.
0: Oh, wow.
1: All right, 5-1, Jess, for the win. You're already 2 out of 3, but I believe in you. Did Selma Blair bite Seth MacFarlane?
2: I'm going to say yes.
1: She bit Seth MacFarlane, who hated it.
0: Wow. Well, Jess, you just went 3 for 3. Do you bite people? Like,
2: that was crazy.
0: What is your sixth sense on this?
2: I don't know. I feel like Reese Witherspoon, like, she's so nice. Not that, like, the other two aren't. I just couldn't see her.
1: I thought I would get you because they did Legally Blonde together. So I was like, maybe that made sense.
2: Oh, they did. She bit her on set.
1: Good at this
3: biting game. What is her thing with biting?
0: That's literally insane.
1: Nobody knows.
2: That's crazy.
0: Yeah. Well, Jess, I don't know how you got so good at that, but have a great rest of your night and don't bite people because you scare me a little bit now. I'm going to be a little bit honest.
2: Thank you. Whoa. Nobody.
0: All right, Jess. Appreciate you.
4: Which one are you, John?
0: Get yourself some ugly friends if you don't want your partner to cheat. It's the only way to do it.
4: Becky. I actually broke up with someone because I didn't want to go to a wedding that he was attending.
1: Or Kayla.
3: It gives me the ick when men wear dangly earrings.
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0: 107.5 The River. It's John, Becky, and Kayla. This is Social Club. So you should be pretty pumped if you're a music fan. Tomorrow is a New Music Thursday. Yeah, we don't get a lot of those. We've been talking a lot about this new Olivia Rodrigo song that we're getting tomorrow with Chaperone, a new remix of Expectations. And then we're getting a little bit of Tate McRae, too, though. I've been so excited to see what this new sound is going to be like. I know she played a couple of festivals. She's been teasing this new era. Well, we get to hear what that's going to sound like tomorrow when Housewife drops.
1: I really think that she's going to announce a new album. Yeah. I mean, she's dropped a perfume. She got the song, the music video. An announcement is coming tomorrow. I feel it.
0: Ooh, more than just the song, you think?
1: I do. Well, I know my Tate McRae.
0: We will play it here on Social Club.

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1: All right, let's do it. Last hour of the show. Thanks for being here to hang. This is Social Club. We are your new live night show. We're hanging out with you every single weeknight right here, 7 to 11. My name's John Camucci.
2: 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We are also live on TikTok at TikTok Radio. 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
1: Yeah, if you're up this late, tell us what you're doing. Send us one of those talkbacks. This is Ariana Grande with Social Club.

0: 107.5 The River. It's John, Becky, and Kayla. This is Social Club. You know those families where it feels like both kids are successful? And you're like, how did the parents do that? Like, literally both of those siblings are out here doing well in life. Because that's kind of what Audrey Holbrook and Malcolm Todd feel like to me. Both of them are submitting their music for a Grammy this year. And they're competing in some of the same categories, like Best New Artist. Audrey Holbrook, of course, wrote a ton of music with Gracie Abrams, and now she's popping off this year with some of her music. And being a saint is exhausting. See me, I wanna be wanted. See me, I wanna. And then her brother, Malcolm Todd, also having a crazy year. They've performed on festival stages together. Like, how do you both make it? Like, how do both of you pop off like that?
1: Mind you, I just found out that they were siblings, I want to say maybe 2 months ago. And now yeah. It makes sense. I interviewed both of them separately, and now looking back, their vibe is the exact same. They're both like super laid back and chill. But congratulations to both of them. The fact that they are able to submit themselves, I mean, I'm ready for the sibling rivalry. Like, who's going to get it?
0: Yeah, let's see who you'd vote for.
2: At the end of the day, the parents win. Because, wow, you have two kids that are going to be nominated for a Grammy. That's incredible.
0: And two kids who are probably going to be rich. And make you live well when you're old and they're taking care of you. Let's play some Malcolm Todd right now. This is Earrings with Social.

0: 107.5 The River. It's John, Becky, and Kayla. This is Social Club. So, like we say pretty often, that talkback feature, if you're listening to us on the iHeartRadio app, is always open. If you want to tap in, if you want to comment on the show, if something is going on in your world that like maybe you need a second opinion on, you just want to share it with some friends, you could always hit us up on that talkback feature. Kayla, you look a little distracted right now. You okay?
1: Sorry. I'm literally watching Northwest and Kim Kardashian on TikTok Live right now. They have like 100,000 viewers. I've never seen that many people on a live.
0: Do they really? 100,000?
1: Yeah.
0: Oh my gosh.
1: Yeah, go tune in. All right, sorry about that.
0: I'm doing a radio show.
1: Here we go. Sorry. My mind's in two places at once. So ask Social Club. So somebody said, this is Bree, okay? Bree from New York. She says, my fiance and I are both non-religious. I'm actually openly atheist. Although his religious family has no idea. He grew up going to church every Sunday, and as far as his parents know, he still believes everything that they taught him. I've always been respectful of their faith, but now that we're getting married, he's asking me to pretend I'm religious too. He wants us to attend church with them when we visit them, say grace before meals, and avoid saying anything that might make them question our beliefs. He says it's easier than upsetting his parents, and I get that he doesn't want to have that conversation, but I don't like that I'm being asked to lie. I'm also wondering what happens when we have kids and his parents expect us to raise them in the church. Mm. Am I being unreasonable for pushing back? And if I give in, am I setting myself up for a lifetime of pretending to be someone I'm not?
2: Oh, that's really tough. I don't think that you are. I think you guys are just different people. I think that's like the best way that I can describe that is like you guys are just different people, and that's okay. Sometimes we walk along this path. We think we are with somebody that's our person and then they're not. Especially if they're going to make you lie about who you are and that's not something you're comfortable with, don't do it. And that's okay.
0: So is this person, do you say they're atheist or they have a different religion or what is the religion again?
1: Yeah, the girl Bree is atheist. I don't know exactly what, maybe Christian is.
0: Lie to the parents a little bit. I mean, come on.
2: John.
0: Like it's one thing to like have the conversation about how you're going to raise your kids. That I totally get. But like if you just got to say a few prayers, I mean, that doesn't seem too bad. You know, at Thanksgiving, like my grandma takes the praying very seriously. I'm not sure I take it as seriously as she does, but like, you know, I kind of just like respect the family's religion sometimes. I think that's okay.
1: I think it's deeper than that. As somebody that comes from a very religious family, like you got to go to church a lot. There's like mass. I mean, they have, when you're raising the kids, you got to do the baptism. Like there's so much that goes into being a part of a church. It's more than just saying a couple prayers. Like, you know, they're going to actually want you to live out that in your walk with God or whatever.
0: That is tough. You know? That is tough.
1: So Becky is basically saying call off the wedding. And John is saying lie.
0: I said lie a little, just a little bit. As long as your partner's cool with it, you know. Fake a few prayers at the table. Well,
1: sorry, Bree. You're just going to have to make your own decision. But if you need advice, make sure you hit us up by using that Talkback mic on the iHeartRadio app or send us a DM on TikTok at TikTok Radio.
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0: I think I'm pretty comfortable with top three. Becky, I think you should be top three.
1: Top five.
2: What about me?
0: No, you're like top two. That's easy.

0: 107.5 The River. It's John, Becky, and Kayla. This is Social Club. I know these days, probably more than ever, everyone's trying to save some money here and there. But when you go and try and save money at a bar, turns out sometimes you really might be annoying those bartenders.
1: Yes. So bartenders are sharing the money-saving habits that they absolutely cannot stand. Frugal things that we do that they want us to stop doing. Number one is splitting drinks. So one bartender said that she saw this multiple times, actually. Groups of like five people will come into a bar, just order two drinks, and they'll share it. Sometimes not even like... Sometimes they won't even be alcoholic ones. They'll be non-alcoholic ones. And she says that she has no problem with people choosing not to drink. But when five people are sharing like a $4 non-alcoholic beer, she's like, come on, like you can afford your own.
2: That also just sounds unsanitary.
0: Have you ever had a fishbowl though? Well, you know, it's one of those big bowls.
1: I don't want to do that.
0: Put a bunch of straws
1: in it.
0: Like 12 people share this essentially huge bowl of whatever it is that's blue.
1: The backwash, I can't.
0: Oh, it's so good.
2: Exactly.
0: It's so good. You got to go in on it. It saves you some money.
1: I know. The aesthetic is cool for like TikTok and stuff, but no, I can't do it. Okay. The second complaint is not tipping at least 20%.

0: website. That's like, you know, a given for a lot of servers.
1: Well, and let me ask you this, though. I'm sorry. Here's the thing with the bar. If it's an expensive drink, are you still tipping 20% on like a $25 drink if they're just like pouring you a quick one?
2: How much is 20% of 25 again?
0: I don't know. When I
1: okay, 20% of 20. Let's do that. It's like $4, I guess.
0: I've been out of college for a long time.
1: I know, right?
0: I don't know. How much do you tip on just one drink at a
1: okay,
0: bar?
1: I have a pretty standard $1 per drink rule, period. Unless I go to one of those bars where like they're
0: making... $1?
1: Yeah. If I'm getting like a beer or a quick marg...
0: Wait. John, you are the problem.
2: You're canceled. If you could $1?
1: If I'm going to a bar and I show up and they just pour me a beer or like they're making me a quick marg and it's just like a $12, $13 marg, yeah, like $1 per drink feels fine. Unless you go to one of those places where those bartenders are throwing drinks up and down and they're making you potions in the back.
0: Nah.
1: Like, then I get... But at a typical bar, I feel like $1 per drink is pretty standard.
0: That's disrespectful. You might as well not even tip at that point. I'm embarrassed. I'm embarrassed.
1: The dude poured me a Corona. John. He poured me a Corona. It cannot be that hard.
0: You got to at least do like $7 or something. How much do you do, Becky?
2: Becky, how much you do? Way more than $1. I can tell you that for sure. John, I'm disappointed.
1: Guys, it really like... I really did not think that was that crazy. I feel like that was pretty standard. $1 per drink.
0: $1 is insane. Okay, we need to move on before we get into it. Okay, last one. The third thing is not opening a bar tab. So instead of opening a tab and paying at once at the end of the night, a lot of people will pay for every single drink individually. And bartenders say that creates a lot of chaos, a lot of transactions, slows down the line at the bar.
1: And it also
0: costs the business more in credit card processing fees.
1: I've learned my lesson on that one. I'm trying to get better at that because I used to think that I was trying to budget myself and then I realized I was going back and forth anyway. So I try and keep my tab open. But
0: John, I'm not going to the bar with you.
1: What do you mean? What do you mean, dude?
0: If I've learned anything tonight, I'm not going nowhere with you. You're not going to embarrass me.

0: Ditch bed rotting for Social Club.
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0: 107.5 The River. It's John, Becky, and Kayla. This is Social Club. So apparently hackers have found a new way to ruin people's lives. They're not stealing passwords. They're hacking fridges.
1: This is actually so crazy. So you know how usually when people are like hacked or there's some type of cybersecurity threat, it's they're trying to get, you know, your credit card information. Well, no, they were just messing with the fridges. So this happened to a bunch of grocery stores in France. At least four chains of stores, around 350 total, were hit by this hack. And basically, overnight, the temperature settings on the in-store refrigeration units were jacked up to 122 degrees Fahrenheit. Okay. Crazy. So obviously, you know, the employees were not there when it happened. So when they came into work the next day, they saw that all the food was just ruined, spoiled. Crazy, right? I think the store lost from like $30,000 to $50,000 in damages. And all for what?
0: That's so insane. You can like you can hack someone's ID, like, and you choose this. This is where you're going to focus your powers. You're going to go heat up some fridges. Like, all right.
2: Imagine being nobody so brilliant claimed that that's your power. Yeah.
0: Yeah. I guess free
2: like,
0: will,
2: so
0: right?
2: So brilliant enough to hack that you decide to spoil a bunch of milk. Okay.
0: Yeah, like sick, dude. Okay.
1: So no cybersecurity people or like hacking group claim this. So it's kind of just like, did they do this just to be petty, just because they could? It was kind of like a ha-ha type of thing.
0: Do you think there's like a resume that they have that they can like apply for bigger hacking jobs and they have to put this on there? Like, I just feel like there were cooler things to hack than this.
1: Right?
0: Crazy. Man, I wonder like, see, this is why I'm scared to get one of those smart fridges. I also can't afford it. But right. It makes me nervous. At some point, someone could hack into your house someday.
1: You're afraid that it's
0: going to
1: turn on you.
0: Yeah, you just never know.
2: Do you hear that? It's my big back crying because of all the wasted food.
1: I love it.
2: I hear it.

0: want it. 107.5 The River. It's John, Becky, and Kayla. This is Social Club. So Khloe Kardashian is getting a ton of backlash right now.
1: Which is so interesting because she is usually known as the nicest Kardashian. So a while back in December of 2025, there was a teacher, a relatively good-looking teacher, who put his plea out on TikTok that he is a full-time teacher. He's educated. Like, there's a woman out there for me. His name is Jacob Myers. Not Jacob, Jacob Myers. And Khloe Kardashian, I don't know if you remember this, was in the comments saying, how was your date? Mine was great. And she was kind of like flirting with him in the comments. Now, in the most recent season of The Kardashians on Hulu, Khloe said that she was just doing a nice thing and he got really weird in her DMs, sent her like 15 DMs in a row. And she said that he was strange and kind of like creeped her out. But she's facing backlash because people are saying, well, girl, you're the one that commented on his video and made him seem like you were interested.
0: How many times has that happened to you guys? Or like you gave a guy a little bit, you responded to a little comment, and then he showed up in your DMs with like a bunch of stuff.
2: Oh, yeah. That has definitely happened to me. It's like, hold on. I was just being nice. But I think the way that Khloe went about it was nasty. You know, if you watch the clip of her talking about this, she was acting like he was the most disgusting person on the planet. And I just thought that was so mean. And I didn't think that he was doing too much, you know, but just to blast him like that on national television was just nasty and disgusting, in my opinion.
1: She says she actually admits that she doesn't sound too nice in that clip. So poor guy. Jacob, you will find love, I believe.
3: Three people who are definitely not up to something. John.
0: I would love to have a president that wakes up out of bed and turns her swag on.
1: Becky. Don't bring your baby to a place where you mosh pit in the first place.
3: And Kayla.
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0: 107.5 The River. It's John, Becky, and Kayla. This is Social Club. You know, they say time flies when you're having fun. I really do feel like time flew tonight. I was having so much fun.
1: Yeah. Today was really fun. It must have been Wednesday.
2: Yeah.
0: It's the Wednesday
2: I'm
0: thing.
2: I'm laughing so hard this all night long.
0: Really, me too. I stopped doing the pumpkins. I feel like I'm going to do a couple before we leave. I appreciate you sticking around for those.
3: Pumpkins!
2: Here we go. Don't get him started.
0: I know. I'm trying to let you sleep tonight without hearing that sound just like in your ear, in your head while you're trying to sleep, you know? So anyway, thank you for hanging out with us. We were live on TikTok for quite some time tonight. We are definitely going to run that back tomorrow and literally every single day. So if they did want to make sure that they watch tomorrow, where can they do that?
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0: Perfect. All right, be safe out there. We'll see you tomorrow. Thanks for hanging out.

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2: 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We are rocking this hour together on socials. We're at New Hit List. I'm at La Crystal Rosas. 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
2: Crystal Rosas. 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I had to pull the car over just to leave this talk back because I started driving like an absolute madman when that last song came on. I was out of control. 155. Don't do that, but shout out to the new hit list. Love your guys' show.
1: You're my favorite, little Kev.
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1: Bro, this makes you want to yak. It's the new hit list. I'm Crystal Rosas, Carol G's ex, Anuel AA. He asked her to unblock him as he's promoting his new project. Sir, please sit down. New Carol G, she's busy with Bruno Mars here. It's called Still.

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1: On the new hit list, I'm Crystal Dulces. Every time I look up Steve Lacy on IG, it directs me to this weatherman. His name is also Steve Lacy. It always comes up first. Steve Lacy here, the artist. Oh, yeah.

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1: It's the new hit list. I'm Crystal Rosas. Jamie Miller here has a dance that's going viral along with this song. Here's a song we're obsessed with right now, Baby Doll.

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0: 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Nickelback. 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

More free stuff coming this morning with Ricky, Zach, and Mano in the morning. It's 107.5 The River, and we'll play Kevin Mano's Game of the Day at 7:45. And, of course, they've got the three things you need to know.

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107.5 The River, Nashville's number one hit music station. And Ricky, Zach, and Mano in the Morning is back on the air later this morning. 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
2: Three things you need to know.
3: All right, good morning, everybody. Welcome to Thursday. Thank you for starting with us. Ricky's got those three things presented by Mark Spain Real Estate. What is happening, Ricky?
4: Jenny has made Billboard Hot 100 history. She's become the first K-pop artist to spend 20 weeks in the charts top 10 for her collaboration with Tame Impala on Dracula. I'm sure you know it. We play it quite often here on 107.5 The River. The song reached number 5 on the chart. It's a first for both artists. Tame Impala said how excited he was about the success of the original song, Dracula, but he always felt like it needed a female singer. Jenny was perfect for it. So congrats to her on making history. Early voting for the midterms has started as of yesterday. The voting period runs until October 29th for early voting. Please check online for a location near you that has early voting available to you. You can go to votetn.gov in order to find all of the information that you need. Election day is November 3rd. Get out there and vote. It is important that you do so. Also, on that website, there is a lot of information on, you know, who's on the ballot, what they are all about. There's also some other things that you're going to be voting for on this ballot that you should know about. All that information is right there. It's a one-stop shop for everything you need to know, which makes it really easy. And scientists at the University of Colorado have created a new tattoo ink that can be turned on and off. They use different types of light to turn it on and off. It's called Phototat. And it's light-sensitive ink. It changes colors in seconds when it's exposed to ultraviolet light. So it allows you to show off completely hidden body art, essentially. So, like, if you've ever thought about getting a tattoo, but you're kind of afraid of getting a tattoo because you didn't want it to be visible all the time, this is a great option for you. It used to be white ink, used to be something that people would do because they're like, oh, it's not really as noticeable on some skin tones. So they would go with that. But this is a whole new thing.
3: Whoa.
4: Whole new way to do it, right? Kind of crazy.
3: Yeah.
4: The researchers are still trying to perfect it. They're still working on it because they want to make sure that it's safely inside your skin and isn't going to cause any problems. But if they can figure that out, this could be really helpful. And it could also be really helpful for medical markings for surgeries as well. So we'll see. Like, this ink, obviously they're not going to tattoo you, but using the ink in a pen. Wanted to clarify that. I'm Ricky Sanchez, and those are the three things you need to know.
3: Lots of potential applications for that, though. That sounds very, very cool. Thank you for that, Ricky. We've got Carly Rae Jepsen tickets on the way for the first caller. You can get those within 10 minutes. We've got them today and tomorrow. If you want them, start your day with us. Here's Ariana as we get back into the music on The River.

0: Cat's Eye on the River. It's Ricky, Zach, and Mano in the morning with Carly Rae Jepsen tickets this morning. I love Carly Rae Jepsen. She just put out her new album. It's fantastic. She's going to be in Nashville early 2027. We've got tickets for you today and tomorrow.
1: I just love the idea of you being at the gym, Kev, or you going on a long run and just listening to Carly Rae Jepsen the entire time. That makes me really happy.
0: I'll be honest. I mean, I wish I could paint that picture for you. It's more like background music at home with the family. It's not really what I listen to in the gym.
1: I feel like it should be your pump-up songs.
0: I don't know. Maybe it will be. I do like Carly Rae Jepsen.
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0: If you want to see her, call me, maybe. Ha, ha, ha.
1: Wow.
0: Oh, God. I
1: knew there was going to be something like that.
0: I regret it. We'll talk to you next on the river. Let's go.

0: 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You can see that guy at our Jingle Ball. We're so excited for it. 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But for right now, say hello to Maria in Lebanon, everyone.
1: Hello, Maria in Lebanon.
2: Hi, everybody.
0: Good Normally, morning. They do it in unison a little bit better than that, Maria, but I think they're a little tired today.
3: Yeah, that was bad.
0: That was pretty bad.
2: I'll forgive them. I'm a little tired, too.
0: Maria, I have a question, because I got really into spooky season over the weekend, and through the week, I keep watching all of my favorite horror movies. Do you know what you're going to be for Halloween?
2: I do, actually.
0: What are you going to be?
2: Shocking for me. I'm going to be Rogue.
1: Nice.
2: From the X-Men.
0: From the X-Men, yeah!
2: I have my hair dyed blonde in the front, brown in the back, and my husband was like, do you know who you look like? And I was like, I guess I do.
0: Wow, cool. Okay, first off, Maria, I love that you have your hair dyed like that. That sounds sick, and that is the perfect... Perfect costume. Zach just Googled it because he has no idea who the X-Men are.
3: I did look her up, and she has so many cool different outfits.
0: Is it Rogue sick?
3: Are you going to wear the green and yellow one?
2: Yes, I have the whole bodysuit and, like, the jacket and the headband and the vest. I have, like, every single piece.
4: This awesome. Outfit is going to be so cool.
5: Is anybody else in your family or your friends going as other X-Men?
2: No, I'm trying to get my husband to go as Gambit, which is Rogue's love interest, but he's not really a spooky season guy.
0: What do you mean, Maria?
2: I mean, to be honest, I'm also not a spooky season girl. Just like dressing up. And we have 4 kids, so we go trick-or-treating every year, and I don't really get to do as much as I would like to do.
0: Okay, yeah. Fair.
5: Tell your husband, if my wife was putting on Rogue's bodysuit, I would do pretty much whatever she wanted me to do.
1: Wow, okay.
2: I'll give him that recommendation. I think it'll work.
0: Kevin's feeling some type of way this morning. Maria,
2: I'm so bad.
0: Who knows where he's going to go with this next? So, and I can tell he's getting awkward because he's like in the corner. His shoulders are shrinking.
5: Just tell her she won, Ricky.
0: You won tickets to see Carly Rae Jepsen at The Truth on May 10th.
2: I've never won anything.
0: Oh, congrats.
5: It's a big day. Congratulations.
2: Hey, thank you
5: for calling the show. It's going to be May 10th. We love Carly Rae Jepsen. We've got these tickets again tomorrow. Happy Halloween to you. Send us pictures or don't, whatever. We're going to put you on hold to get all your information, okay?
2: Thank you so much. I'll stay on the line.
0: She's got a great laugh.
3: She does. Kevin, how do you constantly do this? You make it more and more awkward every single day.
5: That's just me, baby. It's a gift.
0: It's something.
5: Be here tomorrow if you want those tickets.
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It is happening December 17th. Get your tickets before they're gone. Come on, don't sleep on this. He's going to be there with Hillary Duff and Teddy Swims and One Republic and Nickelback and Stella Lefty and so many more. 107.5TheRiver.com is where you get your tickets. 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

0: Zach had a pretty wild experience over the weekend, and I cannot wait for you to hear it, but I also need to apologize to him for something.
1: Oh, I'd love an apology, but you guys, my rental car, like we rented a car, it was repoed while we were renting it.
2: It's the funniest thing you've ever heard. We're going to get the whole story right after Dominic Fike and Ricky's apology, which is a nice little added bonus. We don't hear those too often. Coming right after this song on the river.

0: Something just happened to Zach that I have never heard of before. He took a quick trip down to Florida, and while you were there, what happened, Zach? It's 107.5 The River. I cannot wait to hear not only what happened, but also Ricky's apology that she has promised.
1: We got a lot going on right now. But yeah, so my boyfriend and I took a quick trip down to Florida, and so we rented a car via Turo. Have you heard of the app?
2: Yes. Yes. It's where you rent other people's cars, correct?
1: Yeah. So like somebody owns a car, you rent it for the day. So we rented it for the day so we could kind of beach hop, like, because we were down in Tampa, and there's St. Pete, there's Clearwater, like a bunch of beaches around. So we just wanted to go beach hop. So we rented the car. We ended up in St. Pete, and we were like walking around the St. Pete Pier, and was like, oh, this is so pretty. Walk back to the parking lot. The car is gone. Like, literally nowhere to be found. So we call the customer service number on, like, the parking lot, whatever, sure. The sign. And they were like, oh, we don't tow cars. We only ticket them. My mind immediately was like, this car's been stolen.
0: Yeah, sure.
1: Somebody stole our car.
2: Well, we do live in Nashville, and that does happen quite often, so it makes sense that that's exactly where your brain went.
1: Yeah, and so I went in. There was a restaurant nearby, and I was like, hey, did you guys see a car being towed? And they were like, yeah, it actually just left. So we ended up calling the St. Pete police, and we were like, hi, here's the license plate number. What do we do? And they were like, the car's been repossessed. Well, in the middle of our day trip, that we drove an hour from Clearwater down to St. Pete, and it literally, our car was gone, and so we're just stuck there with no car because it's been repossessed.
2: My God.
1: I didn't know that that could happen.
2: That a car could be repossessed? Or
1: well, like, there's not more, like, protocol for the owner being up to date on their payments.
2: Yeah, no, that makes
1: like,
2: sense.
1: What?
2: The app's got to figure that situation out for sure.
1: Yeah, and we had clothes in the back of the car, we had to, like, find out what tow truck company came and picked it up. And then we had to Uber to the tow lot to figure out where it was and then go get our clothes from the back of the car. I was just like, what is happening?
0: Pain, man.
2: This is perfect because this leads into my apology.
1: Okay.
2: When Zach told both Kevin and I that this happened, my initial reaction was, wow, that really sucks for the owners.
1: Yeah.
2: I didn't even think about Zach in this situation because I didn't realize that you were an hour away from where you were, like, where you originally were staying, and that all of your clothes were in the back of the car. I thought you just, like, rented this car and were taking it around. Like, I was like, oh, he'll just take an Uber home. It probably cost $10. I didn't realize all of the circumstance around it.
1: I was
2: like, wow, that really sucks for the owners. Like, they got their car repossessed. And Zach is like, also, we don't have any clothes now, and we're an hour away from where we're staying. And I went, oh, yeah, that also
0: sucks. You just assumed it was, like, outside of the hotel or wherever they were staying.
2: Yeah, like, I figured, like, you were right where you needed to be, and it wasn't, like, that big of a deal. So, my bad for not initially
0: thinking about it. Hold on. I scrolled back in the group chat, and Ricky's exact response was, that's super unfortunate for the owners, LOL. Not a single concern for Zach.
1: Just to make,
2: all the circumstances.
1: The picture in your head even better because we had just left the beach. So I'm just standing there in a Speedo and with no car, no clothes.
0: My God, Zach. No.
2: See, I didn't know any of that.
0: You had no clothes. So you had to take an Uber ride in just a Speedo?
1: Yes.
0: Oh my God.
2: Because I'm sorry.
1: We brought clothes to change into go out to dinner.
0: Yeah. Have you checked your Uber rating since this? I wonder what the guy rated.
1: I'm sure
0: you.
1: I got five stars.
2: Oh, it went up.
1: Yeah.
2: It went up after that. Let's be real.
0: Well, dude, we're glad you made it back. I've never heard of that in my life, so thank you.
1: I will say it happens very often because when we went to the tow lot, they were like, oh, it's a Turo car. This happens all the time.
2: Dang.
1: So apparently don't rent a car from Turo because this can happen to you.
0: Wow.
2: Okay,
1: yeah, there's your PSA of the day.
0: I don't think they're a sponsor, but let's hope not.
1: They're not now.
0: Coming up after 7 o'clock, Ricky's got three things you need to know.
2: Olivia Rodrigo and Chapel Roan, they're up to something together. I'm going to tell you what's going on with them.
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0: 17 Chief Meteorologist Katie Morgan. One more record hot day expected for Thursday as temperatures jump into the low 90s for the afternoon under a mainly sunny sky. The big cool down then begins Friday. We'll really feel it by Saturday morning.
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4: Three things you need to know.
5: Here we go. Let's do it. It's just after 7 o'clock on this Thursday morning. Welcome to it. Ricky's got those three things presented by Mark Spain Real Estate.
6: Olivia Rodrigo and Chapel Roan have a remix coming out tonight. They've got a remix of Expectations coming tonight with a music video. I love when they still do music videos with their songs because it's so fun for me to watch. It just brings me back, you know, MTV, watching music videos all the time. There's something about it. Fans had suspected that a remix was coming. There was a German retailer that briefly listed the song online, which kind of gave it away. And as you know, fans find these things and they find them very quickly. The two know each other pretty well, so it's really not surprising that they would do something like this together. They've previously toured together. They both took part in Olivia's Daisy Chain Fields Festival as well. I'm really excited to hear it. I cannot wait. And especially, like I said, for the music video. Dark Rain Tattoo in Clarksville is doing Out of the Darkness tattoos this weekend. This is really cool. So their flash tattoos are going to serve as a fundraiser benefiting the American Foundation for Suicide Prevention to support suicide prevention, education, advocacy, and support. So you can stop in the shop this Saturday, the 17th, from 12 to 8 p.m. to support their efforts. No appointments. It's only walk-ins. You can check them out on Instagram at Dark Rain Tattoo for more info. I love this. You guys know I'm a huge mental health advocate. We all are here on Ricky, Zach, and Mano in the morning. And this is a cool way to get involved. Tattoos last forever. And, you know, a lot of them can really mean something. Some of mine don't mean anything at all, but some of them really do. And this is a great, meaningful way to, you know, give back to that community and help support suicide prevention. Wingstop has a Sour Patch Kids collab. Sour Patch Kids.
5: Wingstop?
6: Uh-huh. 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It was created by mixing sour, then sweet red berry glaze. And then they finish it with Sour Patch Kids bits, so little pieces of them as well. So you're going to get actual pieces of the candy on top of the wings.
5: Whoa.
6: The flavor is going to be on the menu October 23rd for Club Wingstop members. And then it goes nationwide on October 27th for everybody to try. Just a weird collab.
5: It sounds
6: I love
5: like,
6: telling you guys about the weird collabs.
5: It sounds like they let a kid just make his own thing, like all of his favorite foods. Just put them all in one dish.
6: Make your dreams come true. I'm Ricky Sanchez, and those are the three things you need to know.
5: Thank you very much, Ricky. We're going to play Bruno Mars, and then we are going to learn. We are lifelong learners. Zach's facts every day after 7 o'clock. He teaches us something new. We've got one coming.

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2: Did you guys know that only male toads make the loud croaking noise?
3: Oh, because they're trying to call women over to say...
4: Men are so obnoxious.
3: I'm ready.
4: Every species.
2: That is actually why, Kevin. They advertise their presence to attract females to breeding ponds. It can also establish dominance and warn competing males to stay away from prime spots near the water.
3: Sure. This is my territory.
2: So only males
4: do it. You're so dramatic.
2: That's facts. And there's your fact of the day.
3: Thank you, Zach. I'm not defending the male toad or any males at all. It is obnoxious.

0: Should we get Halloween off? It's Ricky, Zach, and Mano in the morning. Halloween is right around the corner. I'm so excited. I love spooky season. And there's a new survey that says 58% of American adults say Halloween should be a national holiday. We should get off on that day.
1: Okay, well, this specific year, it falls on a Saturday. But just in general, right, future years and stuff, do you think we should get it off? Should we get the next day off? I have a reason. I do think we should get the next day off. You're not going to like my reason.
0: You're ready. Set yourself up for failure.
1: You're going to hate this. But yeah, we'll go around and discuss if Halloween should be off next on The River. It's the

0: somber. My body isn't ready. It's 107.5 The River. Ricky shared a statistic a moment ago. 58% of American adults think that Halloween should be a national holiday and we get the day off. Either Halloween day or the next day or both. I don't know where you fall on this.
1: Or both. I mean, as a resident spooky gal, I think, yes, we should have Halloween off. Why not?
0: See,
1: it's a holiday. Let's celebrate. Let's take the day off. Let's take some time to, like, really get in the spooky spirit, get dressed up, and have a good time.
0: I think it makes more sense the next day because you were going to stay up late, you know, passing out candy, going trick-or-treating with the kids. The kids want to have
1: sure.
0: a good time. Nobody wants to be aware.
1: Then let's do the next day. We can agree on that.
0: Okay, good. Yeah, nobody wants to be aware of bedtimes, but can I give you my very specific reason?
1: Oh, God.
2: What?
1: We're
2: heaven.
1: On your side right now. Well, at least I'm on your side right now, and I feel like you're going to ruin it.
0: The next day, November 1st, all the
1: Don't
0: Halloween stuff
1: Christmas.
0: Gets taken down, and the
1: no!
0: Christmas decorations go up, baby.
1: No.
0: That's why it should be a holiday.
2: I just feel like it shouldn't be a holiday to begin with. Like, to me, it's just like corporate greed. It's just people. It is. People getting dressed up. Now you have to go out and buy more candy. I was at the grocery store the other day, and a bag of candy was over
1: $30. Well, that's inflation. That's different.
2: Corporate greed. Because, and then you have to buy costumes. You have to do all of this stuff. You have to buy pumpkins.
0: You don't just have to do any of these things. You use the same costume every single year, so you're not out there buying a new costume every year.
2: I'm not,
1: Halloween. You've been peanut butter and jelly with your boyfriend for as long as I've known you.
2: 8 years.
0: Halloween rules, Zach, and you're not going to change
2: Halloween
0: our opinions.
2: No, Halloween is not a holiday.
0: It's the best
2: holiday there is. It's just a reason for you to go get dressed up. You can get dressed up on any Saturday. Why do you have to have a holiday and then take the next day off?
0: Think of the kids. Maybe Halloween's not designed for you. It's for the kids
1: I
0: and for
1: do
0: Ricky.
1: Agree that you can't... for the kids and for Ricky. I do agree that you can dress up whenever you want.
2: Yeah.
1: I think that, yes, that is a solid point. You could do that whenever you want. Love that. I think more people should. I think they'd be happier. But it's a fun holiday.
2: It's not a real holiday.
1: It's a real holiday.
2: Celebrating what?
1: Celebrating the night. Well, we're going to get into a whole... We're going to get into a whole thing because there's multiple different people that celebrate different things for Halloween. But it is a holiday. It is actually on your calendar as a holiday. And I think it's fun to have it off.
2: No. There's literally no point.
1: I will also say that I grew up to be lazy.
2: Yeah.
1: I grew up to also do Goosey Night, Mischief Night the night before. So I would love to have Halloween off.
0: What was
1: it
0: called?
1: We call it either Goosey Night or Mischief Night.
0: Wow.
1: Which I found out after moving here is a very New Jersey thing only.
2: I've never heard of that. So yeah, very New Jersey.
1: Goosey Night, Mischief Night. It's a night that you go out and you kind of terrorize the neighborhood a little bit. So you get like a bunch of toilet paper rolls and throw them in people's yards. You, unfortunately,
2: so
1: some people egg
2: houses.
1: Well, a little bit.
0: When I think about you growing up in New Jersey, every night was Goosey Night. That's what I picture. Chaos constantly. But I think it should be off because the next day is all about Christmas. We all have our different
1: reasons. Turn this off.
0: No, I refuse.
1: Turn this off. It is not Christmas yet.
0: I refuse.
1: We are not doing it.
0: 615-737. Oh, did you turn it off?
1: I turned it off.
0: 615-737-9107.
1: Halloween lives on. I'll turn it off again.
0: What do you think? Should Halloween be off? Let us know where you stand on this. I'm trying to turn it off.
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1: Jason in Clarksville, welcome to 107.5 The River. Do you think that we should get Halloween off?
2: Not Halloween, but the day after, absolutely.
1: Yes. Okay, so you agree with Kevin?
2: Because for the same reason that you're going to be out late. For the young kids, they're going to be out late. They're going to be eating a ton of sugar. They're not going to be able to focus in school the next day.
0: I feel bad for the teachers.
2: Or
0: the
2: even
0: next
2: if
0: day.
2: It's a Saturday, let them sleep in. Let the parents sleep in. Mm-hmm. But as for is Halloween a holiday? Absolutely it is.
1: Thank you,
2: All
1: Jason.
2: Hallows Eve. It is the day before All Saints Day where we're scaring away evil spirits. But it's not just commercial. It is the one day a year where we can absolutely be whatever we want to be. We grew up being told we could be whatever we want, and that's not true. We learned that. But Halloween is the one day where you can be whatever you want.
3: I have so many rebuttals to your argument. Number one, the kids are going to be up late eating candy, I don't know, maybe be a better parent and put them to bed on time.
1: Oh, my God.
3: To limit the amount of candy that your children are having. Well, God forbid that you have rules for your children. Geez. Go to bed on time. Don't eat so much candy.
1: Seeing the guy who has no kids whatsoever.
3: And that's the one day a year that you can be whatever you want. That makes me sad. You should be able to be whatever you want whenever you want.
2: I would love to tell my boss that.
1: Jason.
3: I'll tell him.
1: And listen, that's the thing.
2: I think you guys need to change your costume to Peanut Butter and Karen.
0: Damn. That was great,
3: that
0: Jason.
3: That was good.
1: Okay, Jason.
0: Thank you for calling, buddy. Thank you for your opinion on this. You're well-spoken. You said it well.
2: You guys have a great day. Happy Halloween.
1: Happy Halloween.
0: And Jason is a very fitting name for a Halloween conversation.
1: But I do agree. It is sad that we can't be whatever we want to be every day kind of thing. Like that people feel that way.
3: Yeah, if you want to wear a Pikachu costume, wear it. I don't care.
1: I think he's also more so not so much about the costume, but that you can't be whatever you want to be because he said, tell my boss that.
3: Be what you want. I'll call your boss.
1: Brittany in Murfreesboro, what do you think about this? Should we get Halloween off from work?
4: I think that we should get the day after off. Yeah. So that way you can enjoy the night before and then not be tired or having to worry about waking up to take kids to school the next
0: day. You know what's specifically nice about this Halloween? Not only is it on a Saturday this year, but it's also we change the clocks. We fall back that night. We're gaining an hour Halloween night.
4: Yeah, that's perfect. But I feel like during the week it needs to be, the day after needs to be off because personally we do a lot of weekend things when they happen. When Halloween happens during the week,
1: that way
4: we can enjoy it and not be tired the next day. So if Halloween's on a Sunday through Thursday, we're at home.
1: That makes sense.
4: I have two middle schoolers in my car right now, and they both agreed that the day after, and one said both, but I mean, you know, that would be a perfect world, too.
1: I don't know where the one's head is at, because both is where my head's at. Let's get both days off.
0: I'm with you. And then the parents can sleep in the next day, because the kids wake up, and breakfast is, boom, it's right there. It's their bowl of candy. Done.
3: Old man Kevin has been wanting concerts to start at 5 p.m. Why don't we start trick-or-treating at 5 p.m.?
1: So
3: you don't have to worry about being out so late.
0: It needs to be dark.
1: We're with you, Brittany. Thank you so much for calling in.
4: Thank you.
0: It's settled. Sign it into law, Zach.
3: No.
1: Okay. We're taking it to Congress.
0: hey, we've got tickets to see Matt Rife, the comedian, next with the Game of the Day.

0: We are playing topical trivia on 107.5 The River for Kevin Mano's Game of the Day, presented by Genesis Diamonds. 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
1: Yeah, that's coming quick. If you want to go see Matt Rife, call us right now, 615-737-9107. The game, we've played this game so many times before. It's kind of like a, you know, a classic around here that we go back to from time to time. 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If you get two out of three of them right, you're going to see Matt Rife. 615-737-9107. It is game time, baby.

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1: Kelsey in Gallatin is on the line right there. Hey, it is awesome. Kelsey, what are you doing today?
2: I'm taking kids to school this morning.
1: Oh, so you guys don't have fall break right now? When is your fall break?
2: No, it was last week.
0: Ah, yes.
1: Did you do anything fun?
2: Not really. We took a day trip, but, you know, stayed home.
1: That
2: was nice.
1: That is nice. You're playing topical trivia. You get 2 out of 3 of these questions right. You get tickets to see Matt Rife. Are you ready?
2: I hope I'm ready.
1: Let's go, Kelsey. Only one way to find out. Your game starts right now. What singer recently made news when she was turned away from buying an animatronic bird named Molly?
2: Kelly Clarkson.
0: All right.
1: Yes, ma'am. Can I ask whose side of that you're on?
2: I'm going Kelly Clarkson.
0: Yep.
1: So are we.
3: I don't care what she did. She could do anything, and I'm still team Kelly Clarkson.
0: Okay, that's a little problematic.
2: It's Kelly Clarkson.
1: All right, you get this. You win. Question 2. Name one of the 4 baseball teams currently competing in the playoffs.
2: In the baseball playoffs?
1: Correct. There are 4 teams still alive.
2: Oh, no. I'm going to go, I don't do baseball. Let's say the Yankees.
1: The Yankees are out. They were swept, I think, by, who swept them?
0: We're not going to get into it.
1: The broom.
0: There you go. We'll go with that. The broom. Good guess, though, Kelsey.
1: Unfortunately, you did not get that one.
2: Okay.
1: The Rays swept them. That's who it was. Okay, here we go. Hopefully you get this one. We've talked about it enough. Over here at 107.5 The River, we recently announced a big show coming to Bridgestone in December. What is the name of that concert?
2: The Jingle Ball.
1: Yeah, man. Way to go. You're going to see Matt Rife. Congratulations.
0: I love the excitement. We're so pumped for you. Have so much fun watching Matt Rife. Hang on the line, though. We got to get your info, okay?
2: Thank you so much.
1: We've got more tomorrow. Matt Rife tickets if you want to be here for topical trivia. And Ricky's got 3 things you need to know coming up.
0: Some rumors about Billie Eilish and new music. I'll share what's floating around.
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3: 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Ricky's got those three things presented by Mark Spain Real Estate.
4: Rumors are starting that Billie Eilish has a new album coming and a stadium tour to follow. So insiders are saying that her fourth album will be ready early 2027, very soon then. Her team is arranging a stadium tour, apparently, in order to promote the album. The schedule would bleed into 2028. So we can expect both a new album and a stadium tour all coming next year. Ooh. At some point. Obviously, as the actual news is solidified, I will let you know. All sounds really great. I'm really excited for this. New Billie Eilish is, I think, exactly what we all need.
3: I think she's got a movie coming next year, too.
4: She does. Yeah, yes, she does. Tailgate Brewery has purchased Yazoo Brewing Company's facility in Madison. This location will become Tailgate's primary brewing hub and ninth tap room. Yazoo beer is going to continue to be produced there as well, which is great news. So if you love Yazoo, you can expect to still get Yazoo beer there. Tailgate also offered jobs to the team of Yazoo, which is also really amazing. So hopefully they got that all settled and nobody needs to lose their job and everybody's happy and everybody's good. I just think this is a great idea if this needed to happen, as opposed to Yazoo not existing anymore. This partnership kind of deal is really awesome to see. And Priceline's predictions for 2027 travel trends are out. Popular U.S. destinations include Block Island in Rhode Island and Beacon, New York. 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So think long layovers for a nicer hotel. And checkmark chasers are travelers who don't want to see the world per se. They just want to like check off a box. So like people who want to see every NFL stadium, visit every continent, like they kind of more want to check that box for something instead. I'm Ricky Sanchez, and those are the three things you need to know.
3: Thank you, Ricky. Go ahead and pop that mint back in your mouth. She's been holding a mint this whole time.
4: I put it in my mouth, and I went, oh, no, there's only 5 seconds. So I had to take it out, and now it's covered in spit, and I've just been holding it this whole time.
3: Professionalism is unmatched.
4: Back in my mouth it goes.
3: Goes back in. Thank you for taking it.
4: I didn't leave it in, at least, while I was talking.
3: I know. That's what I'm saying. We appreciate it. Thank you.
4: Okay, I'm just making sure we're on the same page.

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0: I need some financial advice, and I'm coming to Ricky and Zach for that advice. It's 107.5 The River. I have a question. I have something going on. It's kind of annoying, but I want to see what you guys would do in my situation.
1: You know what they always say, Kevin? When you need financial advice, ask Zach and Ricky.
2: Whoa. Speak for yourself. I have a 401k, okay? I know finances.
1: I don't even know what that is.
2: See? I'll help you, Kev. No worries. That's my credentials. I have a 401k because this company enrolled me in one.
0: Just, you didn't do anything. It's just, you have a job, so you have a 401k. Right after Kat's day, I'm going to tell you what's going on. I want your honest opinion. Tell me honestly what you would do in this situation.
1: I can't wait.
0: Question is coming next on The River.

0: Cat's Eye with Animal on 107.5 The River. Kevin is about to ask both Zach and I some financial advice, which I think is the smartest move he can make.
1: Yeah.
0: Zach spends unlimited amounts of money on TikTok purchases, and I have a 401k because the company enrolled me in one. So I feel like we are well qualified.
1: I agree.
2: I will tell you up front, this is a very small amount of money we're talking about here for this financial advice.
0: That's all we really know, Kevin. Yeah.
2: So I thought to bring it to you guys.
0: Again, perfect people for this situation.
2: I just want to know what you would do in my situation. I have something sitting on my counter at home and it's been there for a week and it's just so annoying to look at. And I don't know if I should throw it away or not. Every once in a great while, I will get a reimbursement check from our health insurance that, like, if we overpaid for something, they'll send us, like, $14 or whatever. They're usually pretty small.
1: Okay.
2: But I have a check. It came in the mail for 3 cents.
0: And so is the question whether or not to cash
2: it? Do I throw it away or do I actually take the time to sign it and go to the bank and everything?
1: You don't have to go to the bank. You can, like, upload it in the app.
2: Direct deposit in the app. I don't know. I'm an old man that's scared of technology.
0: He also probably doesn't even have the app. You know, Allie's the one that has the app and does all of this.
2: I have my Chase app. Yeah.
0: Okay, so then do it that way. Yes, it's very easy.
1: You just scan the check on your phone. It's three cents, Kevin.
0: If it scares you so much and it doesn't work, you're still going to be fine without the 3 cents.
1: Also, Kevin, here's the thing. Is health insurance is a racket. Take them for everything that you can.
0: 100%.
1: Take their 3 cents.
2: Okay, that's a good
1: point. Show them who's boss.
2: Good point. Like, and I am a guy. Like, I have a big jar of change at home. If I find a penny, I'm picking it up. I'm not ignoring. I'm not disregarding.
0: Yeah, you're cheap.
2: No, I'm not cheap. I'm saying, like, you know, a penny saved is a penny earned. I still believe that. You know what I mean?
0: You buy sweaters from the kids section at Target. You're cheap, Ken.
2: But I was just thinking, well, they fit me. Like, it's going to cost me more in gas to go to the bank to deposit this
0: thing.
2: Don't
0: go to the bank. Do it on the app. But you should absolutely, like, if you're afraid of doing it on the app, take the check with you. And when you're near the bank again, when you're driving around, go do it then, but you need to cash that. 3 cents is 3 cents, my guy.
1: Cash in.
2: I have almost thrown it in the trash so many times. I've been sitting there for a week, and it's just...
0: That makes me, like,
1: Kevin,
0: twitch.
1: If you throw that three-cent check in the trash... Oof.
2: Why does this bother you guys so much?
0: Because it's 3 cents that was taken from you from an entity that does not deserve the extra 3 cents. So take the 3 cents and put it back in your bank account.
1: Kevin, they rely on people like you. This is like people that don't use the rest of the money on their gift card.
0: Yes.
1: They rely on people like you.
2: Can you guys FaceTime me later and, like, walk me through the mobile deposit?
0: Oh, my God.
1: We can't if you're on your phone.
2: If you would throw away the check, I want to hear from you. 615-737-9107. Or if you're scared of mobile deposits, I'd like to hear from you as well. We've got Teddy Swim, Somber, and Taylor Swift all on the way.
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Teddy Swims will be with us December 17th, Bridgestone Arena. 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

0: It's Ariana, it's The River. We're one song away from the Daily Double Tap. And really, it's something we all agree on today. It's just, it's facts. I mean, this kid is dropping some knowledge, and he's right.
1: Some parents may not love it, but it's the reality.
0: Yeah. We're going to hear it after Bieber. He's
1: Kevin's like, I have nothing else to say.
0: He says
1: Kevin
0: it all.
1: As a parent agrees.
0: I do. He says it all very well. We're going to let him say it right after Bieber. The Daily Double Tap is next on The River.

0: Kevin found today's Daily Double Tap, and as a parent, he agrees with what has to be said. It's Ricky, Zach, and Mano in the morning on 107.5 The River. I would say parents have either heard this or will hear this at some point in their lives.
1: I say it to my mother still to this day as a grown adult. So
2: it's a bulletproof argument as a kid. So here we go. If you're a kid out there, this one's for you.
3: Parents be like, I put a roof over your head, clothes on your back, food on your table. Ain't that what you're supposed to do? No. I'm your child. You had me. I ain't asked to be here.
1: That's exactly how I feel when they're like, well, you should be grateful you have a house. It is not my fault that I'm here. You chose this life, bro.
0: There were multiple things that you could have done to make sure I wasn't.
1: They make products for that.
0: You decided against that. So now, repercussions of your actions.
2: Like, yeah, I mean, the kid, like, I am your responsibility. You know, that you I have to have food on the table. Yeah, exactly. It's a solid argument. The kid's not wrong. He's very smart. It's well said. I've got nothing, no rebuttal to that. He wins the argument. Congratulations. There's today's Daily Double Tap. And coming up after 9 o'clock, not only do we have your chance to win $1,000, but Ricky's got three things you need to know.
0: K-pop artist Jennie has made Billboard Hot 100 history, and I'm going to tell you how she did it.
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2: Three things you need to know.
3: Let's go. It's just after 9 o'clock here on this Thursday morning. We do have your chance to win $1,000 coming in a few minutes, but first, Ricky's got those three things for you, presented by Mark Spain Real Estate. What is happening, Ricky?
4: Jennie has made Billboard Hot 100 history. She's become the first K-pop artist to spend 20 weeks in the charts top 10 for her collaboration with Tame Impala on Dracula. I'm sure you know it. We play it quite often here on 107.5 The River. The song reached number 5 on the chart. It's a first for both artists. Tame Impala said how excited he was about the success of the original song, Dracula, but he always felt like it needed a female singer. Jennie was perfect for it. So congrats to her on making history. Early voting for the midterms has started as of yesterday. The voting period runs until October 29th for early voting. Please check online for a location near you that has early voting available to you. You can go to votetn.gov in order to find all of the information that you need. Election day is November 3rd. Get out there and vote. It is important that you do so. Also, on that website, there is a lot of information on, you know, who's on the ballot, what they are all about. There's also some other things that you're going to be voting for on this ballot that you should know about. All that information is right there. It's a one-stop shop for everything you need to know, which makes it really easy. And scientists at the University of Colorado have created a new tattoo ink that can be turned on and off. They use different types of light to turn it on and off. It's called PhotoTat, and it's light-sensitive ink. It changes colors in seconds when it's exposed to ultraviolet light, so it allows you to show off completely hidden body art, essentially. So, like, if you've ever thought about getting a tattoo, but you're kind of afraid of getting a tattoo because you didn't want it to be visible all the time, this is a great option for you. It used to be white ink used to be something that people would do because they're like, oh, it's not really as noticeable on some skin tones. So they would go with that. But this is a whole new thing.
3: Whoa.
4: Whole new way to do it, right? Kind of crazy.
3: Yeah.
4: The researchers are still trying to perfect it. They're still working on it because they want to make sure that it's safely inside your skin and isn't going to cause any problems. But if they can figure that out, this can be really helpful, and it could also be really helpful for medical markings for surgeries as well. So we'll see. Like, this ink, obviously they're not going to tattoo you, but using the ink in a pen. Wanted to clarify that. I'm Ricky Sanchez, and those are the three things you need to know.
3: Lots of potential applications for that, though. That sounds that sounds very, very cool. Thank you for that, Ricky. We have one of our Jingle Ball artists, Stella Lefty, on the way. Plus, your chance to win $1,000 for paying your bills again all day today. 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There's one coming after Ariana.

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0: should we get Halloween off? It's Ricky Zaccomano in the morning. Halloween is right around the corner. I'm so excited. I love spooky season. And there's a new survey that says 58% of American adults say Halloween should be a national holiday. We should get off on that day.
1: Okay, well, this specific year, it falls on a Saturday. But just in general, future years and stuff, do you think we should get it off? Should we get the next day off? I have a reason. I do think we should get the next day off. You're not going to like my reason.
0: You're already setting yourself up for failure.
1: You're going to hate this. But yeah, we'll go around and discuss if Halloween should be off next on The River.

0: Maroon 5, it's 107.5 The River. Ricky shared a statistic a moment ago. 58% of American adults think that Halloween should be a national holiday and we get the day off. Either Halloween Day or the next day or both. I don't know where you fall on this.
1: Or both. I mean, as the resident spooky gal, I think, yes, we should have Halloween off. Why not?
0: See,
1: it's
0: I think
1: a holiday. Let's celebrate. Let's take the day off. Let's take some time to, like, really get in the spooky spirit, get dressed up, and have a good time.
0: I think it makes more sense the next day because you were going to stay up late, you know, passing out candy, going trick-or-treating with the kids. The kids want to have
1: sure.
0: a good time. Nobody wants to be aware.
1: Then let's do the next day. We can agree on that.
0: Okay, good. Yeah, nobody wants to be aware of bedtimes, but can I give you my very specific reason?
1: Oh, God.
2: What,
1: we're
2: Kevin?
1: On your side right now. Well, at least I'm on your side right now, and I feel like you're going to ruin it.
0: The next day, November 1st, all the Halloween stuff
1: Christmas.
0: Gets taken down and the Christmas decorations go up, baby.
2: I just feel like it shouldn't be a holiday to begin with. Like, to me, it's just like corporate greed. It's just people. It is. People getting dressed up. Now you have to go out and buy more candy. I was at the grocery store the other day and a bag of candy was over $30.
1: Well, that's inflation. That's different.
2: Corporate greed. Because, and then you have to buy costumes. You have to do all of this stuff. You have to buy pumpkins.
0: You don't just have to do any of these things. You use the same costume every single year. So you're not out there buying a new costume every year.
2: I'm not.
1: You've
2: because I don't even like Halloween.
1: You've been peanut butter and jelly with your boyfriend for as long as I've known you.
2: 8 years.
0: Halloween rules, Zach, and you're not going to change
2: Halloween
0: our opinions.
2: No, Halloween is not a holiday.
0: It's the best holiday there
2: it's
0: is.
2: It's just a reason for you to go get dressed up. You can get dressed up on any Saturday. Why do you have to have a holiday and then
0: the
2: take
0: kids,
2: the next day
0: man.
2: Off?
0: Think of the kids. Maybe Halloween's not designed for you. It's for the kids
1: I
0: and for
1: I do
0: Ricky.
1: Agree that you can... for Ricky. For the kids and for Ricky. I do agree that... You can dress up whenever you want.
2: Yeah.
1: I think that, yes, that is a solid point. You could do that whenever you want. I think more people should. I think they'd be happier. But it's a fun holiday.
2: It's a not real a holiday.
1: It's a real holiday.
2: Celebrating what?
1: Well, we're going to get into a whole... We're going to get into a whole thing because there's multiple different people that celebrate different things for Halloween. But it is a holiday. It is actually on your calendar as a holiday. And I think it's fun to have it off.
2: No.
1: I will also say that I grew up to be lazy.
2: Yeah.
1: I grew up to also do Goosey Night, Mischief Night the night before. So I would love to have Halloween off.
0: What
1: as
0: was it
1: a
0: called?
1: Kid. We call it either Goosey Night or Mischief Night.
0: Wow.
1: Which I found out after moving here. Is a very New Jersey thing only.
2: I've never heard of that. So yeah, very New Jersey.
1: Goosey Night, Mischief Night. It's a night that you go out and you kind of terrorize the neighborhood a little bit. So you get like a bunch of toilet paper rolls and throw them in people's yards. You, unfortunately,
2: so
1: some people
2: you're
1: egg
2: vandalizing?
1: Houses. Well, a little bit.
2: When no, I think about bad behavior.
0: When I think about you growing up in New Jersey, every night was Goosey Night. That's what I picture. Just chaos constantly. But I think it should be off because the next day is all about Christmas. We all have our different
1: Turn
0: reasons.
1: Turn this off.
0: No, I refuse.
1: Turn this off. It is not Christmas yet.
0: I refuse.
1: We are not doing it.
0: 615-737. Oh, did you turn it off? How did you do
1: I turned
0: that?
1: It off.
0: 615-737-9107.
1: Halloween lives on.
0: It's back.
1: I'll turn it off again.
0: What do you think?
1: We'll play this game.
0: Should Halloween be off? Let us know where you stand on this.
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0: Jason in Clarksville, welcome to 107.5 The River. Do you think that we should get Halloween off?
1: Not Halloween, but the day after, absolutely.
0: Yes. Why? Okay, so you agree with Kevin?
1: Because for the same reason that you're going to be out late. For the young kids, they're going to be out late. They're going to be eating a ton of sugar. They're not going to be able to focus in school the next day.
2: I feel bad for the teachers.
1: Or
2: the
1: even
2: next
1: if
2: day.
1: It's a Saturday, let them sleep in. Let the parents sleep in. Mm-hmm. But as for is Halloween a holiday? Absolutely it is.
0: Thank you,
1: All
0: Jason.
1: Hallows Eve. It is the day before All Saints Day where we're scaring away evil spirits. But it's not just commercial. It is the one day a year where we can absolutely be whatever we want to be. We grew up being told we could be whatever we want, and that's not true. We learned that. But Halloween is the one day where you can be whatever you want.
3: I have so many rebuttals to your argument. Number one, the kids are going to be up late eating candy, I don't know, maybe be a better parent and put them to bed on time.
0: Oh, my God.
3: Limit the amount of candy that your children are having. Well, God forbid that you have rules for your children. Geez. Go to bed on time. Don't eat so much candy.
0: Seeing the guy who has no kids whatsoever.
3: And that's the one day a year that you can be whatever you want. That makes me sad. You should be able to be whatever you want whenever you want.
1: I would love to tell my boss that.
0: Jason.
3: I'll tell him.
0: And listen, that's the thing.
1: I think you guys need to change your costume to Peanut Butter and Karen.
2: Damn. That was great, Jason.
3: That was good.
0: Okay, Jason.
2: Thank you for calling, buddy. Thank you for your opinion on this. You're well spoken. You said it well.
1: You guys have a great day. Happy Halloween.
0: Happy Halloween.
2: And Jason is a very fitting name for a Halloween conversation.
0: But I do agree. It is sad that we can't be whatever we want to be every day kind
3: if
0: of thing. Like that people
3: wear
0: feel that way.
3: Yeah, if you want to wear a Pikachu costume, wear it. I don't care.
0: I think he's also more so talking, not so much about the costume, but that you can't be whatever you want to be because he said, tell my boss that.
3: Be what you want. I'll call your boss.
0: Brittany in Murfreesboro, what do you think about this? Should we get Halloween off from work?
4: I think that we should get the day after off. Yeah. So that way you can enjoy the night before and then not be tired or having

0: to worry about waking up to take kids to school the next
1: sure.
0: day.
1: Sure. You know what's specifically nice about this Halloween? Not only is it on a Saturday this year, but it's also we change the clocks. We fall back that night. We're gaining an hour Halloween night.
0: Yeah, that's perfect. But I feel like during the week it needs to be, the day after needs to be off, because personally, we do a lot of weekend things when they happen, when Halloween happens during the week,
2: that way
0: we can enjoy it and not be tired the next day. So if Halloween's on a Sunday through Thursday, we're at home.
2: That makes sense.
0: I have two middle schoolers in my car right now, and they both agreed that the day after, and one said both, but I mean, you know, that would be a perfect world, too.
2: I like where the one's head is at, because both is where my head's at. Let's get both days off.
1: I'm with you. And then the parents can sleep in the next day, because the kids wake up and breakfast is, boom, it's right there. It's their bowl of candy. Done.
3: Old man Kevin has been wanting concerts to start at 5 p.m. Why don't we start trick-or-treating at 5 p.m.?
2: So
3: you don't have to worry about being out so late.
1: It needs to be dark.
2: We're with you, Brittany. Thank you so much for calling in.
0: Thank you.
1: It's settled. Sign it into law, Zach.
3: No.

0: Zach had a pretty wild experience over the weekend, and I cannot wait for you to hear it, but I also need to apologize to him for something.
1: Oh, I'd love an apology, but you guys, my rental car, like we rented a car, it was repoed while we were renting it.
0: That's the funniest
2: thing ever. We're going to get the whole story right after Dominic Fike and Ricky's apology, which is a nice little added bonus. We don't hear those too often. Coming right after this song on the record.

0: something happened to Zach over the weekend. It's 107.5 The River. Something I've never heard of. I cannot wait to hear not only what happened, but also Ricky's apology that she has promised.
1: So my boyfriend and I took a quick trip down to Florida, and so we rented a car via Turo. Have you heard of the app?
2: Yes. Yeah, it's where you rent other people's cars.
1: Yeah.
2: Correct?
1: Yeah. So like somebody owns a car, you rent it for the day. So we rented it for the day so we could kind of beach hop because we were down in Tampa, and there's St. Pete, there's Clearwater, like a bunch of beaches around. So we just wanted to go beach hop. So we rented the car. We ended up in St. Pete, and we were like walking around the St. Pete Pier, and we was like, oh, this is so pretty. Walk back to the parking lot. The car is gone. Like literally nowhere to be found. So we called the customer service number on the parking lot, whatever, sure. The sign. And they were like, oh, we don't tow cars. We only ticket them. My mind immediately was like, this car's been stolen.
0: Yeah, sure.
1: Somebody stole our car.
2: Well, we do live in Nashville, and that does happen quite often, so it makes sense that that's exactly where your brain went.
1: Yeah, and so I went in. There was a restaurant nearby, and I was like, hey, did you guys see a car being towed? And they were like, yeah, it actually just left. So we ended up calling the St. Pete police, and we were like, hi, here's the license plate number. What do we do? And they were like, the car's been repossessed. Well, in the middle of our day trip that we drove an hour from Clearwater down to St. Pete, and it literally, our car was gone. And so we're just stuck there with no car because it's been repossessed.
2: My God.
1: I didn't know that that could happen.
2: That a car could be repossessed, or
1: like that there's not more like protocol for the owner being up to date on their payments.
2: Yeah, no, that makes
1: like,
2: sense.
1: What?
2: The app's got to figure that situation out for sure.
1: Yeah, and we had clothes in the back of the car, we had to like find out what tow truck company came and picked it up, and then we had to Uber to the tow lot to figure out where it was, and then go get our clothes from the back of the car. I was just like, What is happening?
0: Pain, man.
2: This is perfect because this leads into my apology.
1: Okay.
2: When Zach told both Kevin and I that this happened, my initial reaction was, wow, that really sucks for the owners.
1: Yeah.
2: I didn't even think about Zach in this situation because I didn't realize that you were an hour away from where you were, like where you originally were staying, and that all of your clothes were in the back of the car. I thought you just like rented this car and were taking it around. Like I was like, oh, he'll just take an Uber home. It probably cost $10. I didn't realize all of the circumstance around it.
1: I was like,
2: wow, that really sucks for the owners. Like they got their car repossessed. And Zach is like, also, we don't have any clothes now, and we're an hour away from where we're staying. And I went, oh, yeah, that also
0: sucks. You just assumed it was, like, outside of the hotel or wherever they were staying.
2: Yeah, like, I figured, like, you were right where you needed to be, and it wasn't, like, that big of a deal. So my bad for not initially
0: thinking about yourself. Hold on. I scrolled back in the group chat, and Ricky's exact response was, that's super unfortunate for the owners, LOL. Not a single concern for Zach.
1: The picture in your head even better because we had just left the beach, so I'm just standing there in a Speedo and with no car and no clothes.
0: My God, Zach. No.
2: See, I didn't know any of that.
0: You had no clothes. You had to take an Uber ride in just a Speedo?
1: Yes.
0: Oh, my God.
2: Because I'm sorry.
1: We brought clothes to change into go out to dinner.
0: Oh, yeah. Have you checked your Uber rating since this? I wonder what the guy rated
1: you. I'm
0: sure
1: I got five stars.
2: Oh, it went up.
1: Yeah.
2: It went up after that. Let's be real.
1: I will say it happens very often because when we went to the tow lot, they were like, oh, it's a Turo car. This happens all the time.
2: Dang.
1: So apparently don't rent a car from Turo because this can happen to you.
0: Wow.
2: Okay, good
1: yeah, there's your PSA of the day.
0: I don't think they're a sponsor, but let's hope not.
1: They're not now.
0: Coming up after 10 o'clock, another chance for you to win $1,000. We're still paying your bills. We have another keyword on the way. We're out of here. Back tomorrow. Talk to you then.
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1: Seacrest, Sissany, Tanya, The Back Room. Nothing important will happen on this show.
2: Well.
1: Yes. Nothing. Nothing. That's the great thing about it. Nothing. Nothing serious. Nothing terribly sad or important. Just escapism. That is what we do. We are Avraj. Welcome to Avraj.
3: That's a lot of pressure. I'm almost like, average. Don't jinx it.
2: Oh, average.
1: Welcome to average. Too much stuff going on. Too much that makes my heart, my HRV.
3: HRV,
1: HVR. Whatever your heart does, mine goes when you watch the news. There's not a lot of news here. Guy says to me in the gym, hey, what do you listen to when you work out? I said, I listen to hits, bro. That's the answer. I listen to hits. All genres, all generations, but it's hits. Could be Motown hits. Could be alternative hits, but I like hits. I don't listen to a lot of B-sides. Mm-mm. Hits. I'm HRV, heart rate variability. Thank you, Mark. I don't want to mess with that on you.
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1: There is a, well, there's a surprising, I could say, grocery store trick that could keep you from blowing your budget. 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
1: So when you're going to the store, keep this in mind, you'll probably buy less stuff. Choose a basket over a cart. I go back and forth on that because
2: I'll never do that.
1: Really? Well, you got a family. It's just party uno. I can grab the basket and get in and out with my pretzels and my snacks. But if you do have the basket, you cannot fit as much into it. You just got to lug that thing around. So you're going to buy less stuff.
2: I always see those people and I think they're so chic. It's like, look at you with your basket and your apple. Your one apple.
1: One apple. To just whisking in and whisking out in their yoga clothes.
2: Like so overflowed and like I'm pushing it down the aisle.
3: I never grab a basket. Even if I grab like five things, I always grab a cart because then you don't have to carry it.
1: Yeah, but you have a family.
3: I know, right? But still, even if I'm going in to grab just a few things.
1: How many people tonight? It'll be one. All right, today's quote. In a world where people always want something from you, this is very good. Pay attention to the ones who just want you.
2: Aww.
1: All right? Edit when needed.
2: Ugh.
1: Edit when needed. Hard to do, but don't feel guilt if you've got to edit when needed.
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0: marriage, beautiful thing. Not for everybody. Isn't that right? Tanya in the trending report with Carrie Russell saying that.
1: Yeah, I feel like I actually understand what Carrie's saying about...
0: Hold that thought.
2: Greetings, loved ones. Let's take a journey.

0: ever say.
1: It's 107.5 The River. Finally, someone agrees with me about marriage or not marriage. And her name is Carrie Russell from The Diplomat. She met her not husband on The Americans. They met at work.
2: Correct. So she was on Chelsea Handler's Dear Chelsea podcast. Chelsea said that she loves that the two of them aren't married. And Carrie said that she's already been married once, had the big party. She gets to dress up all the time anyway. And then she also pointed out that women, which I think is a very valid point, they used to need a husband to get a credit card. And that's just not the world that we live in anymore. So she's like, I don't need to change my last name. The best line is she said, P.S. we have kids, so that's forever. And to Carrie, marriage just feels outdated. And so I feel like some people, if they went on a first date with somebody and they said, I don't ever want to get married, that's like a red flag. And they're like, no. But some people just have no desire and they feel like it's outdated. And it just goes to show that there's a shoe for every foot.
1: Well, thank you for finally saying that, because until Carrie Russell said it, it wasn't gospel. Now you'll say it and preach it to me.
2: I've said this for 25 years. Carrie Russell can do no wrong, okay?
1: I've said this forever. And let me tell you something. You know what my friends who are married do?
3: What?
1: They confuse me.
3: Why do they confuse you?
1: Some will say you got to do it. It's the best ever. Others will say, Ryan, don't, like, with panic on their face, terror on their face, don't do it. I don't know. I think I like Carrie's idea. Who cares?
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0: Now, Ruby, I said freeloader because, well, you are, but it's actually great. I think here's the thing. You know, when you grow up and your parents set up accounts for you, if they do, if you're lucky enough to do that, as long as you can ride on their account, don't speak up.
2: Heck yeah. Yeah.
0: Right? That's so what, this is the phone plan you're talking about, Ruby?
2: Yeah. So we recently had this conversation in one of my group chats where we're all adults, but we're still on like our family plan, like for our phone, for our cell phones. And so we were just talking about like, at what point do you have to get off of that family plan or can you just ride it forever?
0: Well, as long as they don't bring it up, I wouldn't bring it up to your family. A lot of people are still on the family plan once they become adults.
2: Right. I mean, I still pay for my portion, but we just haven't like fully created our separate, or I haven't fully created my own
0: account. Probably get a better rate being on the family plan than if you were to be solo. So if you're, I look at it like this, if they've got the plan, you get a better rate, you're chipping in, who cares? I would do that until you're a Nona or a Nana.
2: Literally, I probably will.
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3: All right, let's go. 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It's actually this guy in disguise. Fans are obsessed. 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
1: Ella Langley been splattered all over the Daily Countdown this week, not skipping a single beat. That includes two number ones. Today, choosing Texas, number three.

0: you missed today with Ricky, Zach, and Mano in the morning.
1: Jason in Clarksville, welcome to 107.5 The River. Do you think that we should get Halloween off?
2: Not Halloween, but the day after, absolutely.
1: Yes. Why? Okay, so you agree with Kevin?
2: Because for the same reason that you're going to be out late, for the young kids, they're going to be out late, they're going to be eating a ton of sugar, they're not going to be able to focus in school the next day.
3: I feel bad for the teachers.
2: Or
3: the
2: even
3: next
2: if
3: day.
2: It's a Saturday, let them sleep in. Let the parents sleep in.
4: I have so many rebuttals to your argument. Number one, the kids are going to be up late eating candy, I don't know, maybe be a better parent and put them to bed on time.
1: Oh, my God.
4: Limit the amount of candy that your children are having. Well, God forbid that you have rules for your children. Geez. Go to bed on time. Don't eat so much candy.
1: Seeing the guy who has no kids whatsoever.
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1: Alex Warren's got a new gig, and this one could get messy. The Ordinary Singer will host the Kids' Choice Awards on November 14th with Taylor leading the nominations with 6, followed by Ariana Grande and Sabrina Carpenter with 5. Fan voting already open with a favorite song showdown between Taylor's The Fate of Ophelia, Sabrina's Manchild, and Bieber's Daisies. 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
1: Let's get into this. Now, Jordan, come to the microphone in the back room for a second.
2: What's
1: now,
2: going
1: explain
2: on?
1: This concept of editing your friends, because I couldn't agree with you more.
2: Yeah, I put up an emergency poll on my close friends list on Instagram.
1: That's
2: and I
1: right.
2: needed help with an outfit, so obviously I asked my close friends. And more than half of them didn't even respond to the poll. They just ignored it and let it, like, just skipped my story.
1: Now, this is a trap. This wasn't really in need, right? You were setting them up for failure.
2: Kind of, because I've like added so many people into my close friends.
1: Yeah.
2: Way too many. So I was like, okay, let me just see if like my true homies are going to respond. And now I know who the true homies are.
1: So what percentage would you say of these true homies, of the homies in general, were true homies?
3: I love when you say homies.
1: It is homies. Listen, when I get home, sometimes my homies are home with me. And I home in on them. Can I tell you something that I it almost makes me feel pain to say, and I am a positive person, and I want to be optimistic, but I'm going to be a little real for a second.
4: Oh, no.
2: Come on.
1: Most people in life will disappoint you.
2: No.
3: Don't
2: consider me disappointed.
1: I'm telling you, more people will disappoint you than not.
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10: 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Pluvicto can be used before chemotherapy for some people. Pluvicto is a prescription treatment used to treat adults with prostate-specific membrane antigen-positive metastatic castration-resistant prostate cancer, or PSMA-positive mCRPC, who have already been treated with hormone therapy and are considered appropriate to delay chemotherapy. Pluvicto involves contact with radioactivity, which may increase the risk for cancer and cause fetal harm. 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

0: So I am considering a new way to meet people. Sisney has an idea for me next, and those who are looking to meet somebody next.
1: All the times that you rain on my parade, and all the clubs you get in using my name. You think you broke my heart, oh girl, for goodness sake.

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1: Tanya, why are you not breathing? What's going on over there? You're not breathing.
2: You said you're interested in this new way of meeting people. Does that mean you're finally going to go on the apps?
1: I said I'm interested in finding a different way to meet people. And Sisney's like, oh, have you heard of this new dating app?
3: Right.
1: What is it?
3: No, it's not a new dating app. It's a new dating trend.
1: Fine. What is it?
3: It's a breakfast date. This is the new thing. Forget dinner, drinks, all that. No, a breakfast date would be like just grabbing coffee, pancakes
1: and coffee.
3: Breakfast
1: eggs.
3: Instead.
1: Eggs are romantic.
3: And then if it's going great, you have the rest of the day to continue the date if you want to. And if it's not going so great, at least your whole day's not ruined.
1: This is something I could get behind. Mm-hmm. I like this idea. Yeah. I really like this idea for that very reason. Secondly, I'm really good for about 90 minutes during coffee. My dialogue for the coffee portion of it is pretty solid. What's going to happen after? I don't know. Things are going well and my adrenaline kicks in, I hope. I actually would do this. And I think it's a very charming idea.
3: Uh-huh.
1: Because you order different things. I'll take a bite of that. Oh, you're going to have the oatmeal? That's not exciting. Let's get the stack of pancakes. That's
3: right,
1: exciting.
3: For the table.
1: What time is the ideal time to have it? It's not too early to do it at 8, is it?
3: 8 is aggressive, in my opinion.
1: Because you got to get ready. You don't really have to get ready. Or do you have to get ready? 9:30? I don't want to be 10. 10's noon. Now it's noon.
3: I think 10 is... Nine is still early.
1: But if you do it at 10 and things go well, you don't get to go to lunch because you're full from the stack of pancakes at 10. I like 9.
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2: Well, Tanya just said, Ryan, I could so see you doing this, by the way. And that is taking a picture in front of a window, but not realizing that your reflection of nudity is in the photo. Is that correct? You could see me doing that?
3: I could. This is like really just a PSA for you and for everybody.

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1: So Tom Welling, he played Clark Kent in Smallville, and they were doing this 25th anniversary in New York City. So he posted the photo of the New York skyline, which everybody does when they go to New York City, with the caption, "Hello, NYCC." But the problem was the window acted like a mirror, and Tom was completely naked.
2: You got to check your photos. You got to squeeze them up. Yeah. Zoom them out.
1: No, but you don't look like when you look.
2: Yes, you do.
1: No.
2: I check every single reflection in every picture
3: to
2: see.
3: Is this the photo?
1: Yes. So do you see where it's kind of, there's like a gray squiggle in the bottom left-hand corner?
2: You mean that tiny circle there?
1: Yes, that's basically where he and his Mr. Goodbar were.
3: What? Oh.
2: Oh, yeah. And I think Mr. Goodbar, as we get up to Halloween, too, and I'm looking at what candies I'm going to give out.
3: Is he sitting down? I'm so confused.
1: No, so the thing is...
2: It's male anatomy, Sissy. Yeah. Where do you want to begin?
1: Yeah, I don't know how
3: to
2: where do you want us to show
3: it?
2: You?
1: Well, no, I put the blurred version on the sheet. I did not put
2: he's all getting that thing down.
1: But listen, his photo was up for 10 hours, TMZ said, before he deleted it. And he has 2.3 million followers.
3: So
1: that thing has been screenshotted and sent around, and it is...
2: Happy Halloween.
1: Yeah.
3: Yeah. Yeah. Literally.
1: You can
2: definitely... I look for mirrors. I look for reflections. And I double check by zooming out before I throw it up. Now, if you ever see a reflection or something in one of my photos I post... intentional.
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0: bring on Mary in Goodlettsville to 107.5 The River right now. Mary, you have your Jingle Ball tickets. You got them, Ticketmaster.com. You will be in the house for the biggest, most epic holiday concert that maybe the city has ever seen. And who are you most excited for on the lineup?
1: I am excited to see Alex Warren, for sure.
0: He'll be there. One Republic's going to be there. How about Nickelback? You know, Hillary Duff is going to be there too. Teddy Swims. This lineup is stacked, y'all. I'm telling you, you got to get your tickets right now because I don't want you feeling the FOMO and watching it all from your couch on Instagram on the 17th of December, all right? You're going to be there at Bridgestone. 1075theriver.com. Get those tickets. Jingle Ball. 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

0: all I'm trying to do is make you like Millicent here.
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0: 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I'm going to give you this keyword one more time so I can give you a grand cash. 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For just

0: 107.5, the Rivers Jingle Ball presented by Capital One. I'm here to tell you all about it. It's Matt in for Jonathan. And we already got so many people going right here. Let me just bring on all of these listeners. I want you to be a part of that group of people having the best night of their life, December 17th at Bridgestone. 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

0: We already have a lot of people on their way to 107.5 The River's Jingle Ball, presented by Capital One. Look, these are listeners all around Nashville who have gotten their tickets so far to the best night of the year, December 17th at Bridgestone. Just in case you're still not aware, what the heck is a Jingle Ball? It's like the coolest holiday concert of the year. It's a tour that goes all around the country, and it's coming to Nashville for the very first time this year. And you know who's going to be on our lineup, right? Come on, Teddy Swims, Alex Warren, Hillary Duff, One Republic, Nickelback, Stella Lefty, The Beaches, JYT, all on one stage in one night. 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

another 107.5 The River Jingle Ball superstar, Alex Warren, who will be at Bridgestone December 17th. I hope you'll be in the crowd too, right? Ticketmaster.com. You got those tickets?

the Rivers Jingle Ball presented by Capital One, December 17th at Bridgestone. Yeah, this guy will be there. And for under 60 bucks, you could be in the crowd. I mean, come on, for Teddy Swims, Alex Warren, Hillary Duff, and more, you cannot beat that.

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1: Jason in Clarksville, welcome to 107.5 The River. Do you think that we should get Halloween off?
2: Not Halloween, but the day after, absolutely.
1: Yes. Why? Okay, so you agree with Kevin?
2: Because for the same reason that you're going to be out late for the young kids, they're going to be out late, they're going to be eating a ton of sugar, they're not going to be able to focus in school the next day.
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2: Or
3: the
2: even
3: next
2: if
3: day.
2: It's a Saturday, let them sleep in. Let the parents sleep in.
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4: 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Geez. Go to bed on time. Don't eat so much candy.
1: Seeing the guy who has no kids whatsoever.
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the lessons I've learned. I just want you to, I mean, don't close your eyes if you're driving, but just imagine in your head right now, singing that one with an entire full arena crowd of people at Bridgestone from One Republic. Oh, and singing along to Alex Warren, having a blast seeing Hillary Duff, Teddy Swims. It only happens at Jingle Ball. Ticketmaster.com. You got to get your tickets right now. It is the river. I need

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All right, I'm only going to call you a true fan of Alex Warren. If you get your tickets to Jingle Ball to see him December 17th at Bridgestone, you got 3 minutes while this new Adela plays Ain't in L.A. to get your tickets right now. Ticketmaster.

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0: Well, let me just play y'all some listeners who are on their way to 107.5 The River's Jingle Ball, presented by Capital One. Everyone is psyched because I feel like there's an artist for everyone on this lineup. You know, Jingle Ball is like a show where we have like multiple superstar artists all on one stage in one night. I don't think you can find that like anywhere else in the world. And yeah, Alex Warren will be there. Hillary Duff will be there. One Republic will be there. Teddy Swims will be there. Let's play him coming up next. And you go get your tickets right now because I'm seeing like under $60 right now for all of those artists at Bridgestone. Told you, can't beat it. 1075theriver.com. Go there now.
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And look, take it from me, someone who has been to Jingle Balls all throughout the years, all throughout the country. I look forward to it every single year. 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I want you to be at the first one ever here in Nashville. 1075theriver.com. 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

0: I was repping Nashville, singing that one, Stella Lefty in Boston. On 107.5 The River, our Jingle Ball presented by Capital One. Bridgestone Arena, yes, December 17th, almost 2 months away now. Y'all, I know we are a very much like walk-up kind of city. We already got like concerts here every single night, every day. This is my worst nightmare for you. To walk up to Bridgestone on December 17th, ready to see Alex Warren, Hillary Duff, Teddy Swims, Stella Lefty, One Republic, Nickelback, and then we say, sorry, sold out. You can't get tickets. They're gone. That can't happen. You need to be in the house. 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

Well, I'm just looking at Ticketmaster.com right now, and you will not believe the price that I'm seeing for Jingle Ball tickets. These guys will be there, I'll tell you, right after Nickelback. Keep it on the river.

0: another Jingle Ball artist. That will be at Bridgestone December 17th. Nickelback, yes, making a comeback. They will be at Bridgestone December 17th. So will Teddy Swim. So will Alex Warren. So will Hillary Duff. So will One Republic. I mean, can you think about that for a second? 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I'm looking right now, $58. $58. 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Get those Jingle Ball tickets right now. I'm seeing like under $60.
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1: All right, so we're coming back with Teddy Swims here. 107.5 The River. Also got the TikTok Social Club kicking off at 7, new night show. But can I just, like, I'm going to bring on every phone line here. And I know a lot of listeners around Music City have gotten their tickets right now. Jingle Ball. Everyone's ready to go. December 17th, almost 2 months away now. Bridgestone Arena. Yes, Teddy Swims will be there. Alex Warren, Hillary Duff, One Republic, Nickelback, and more. And you got to be there. You have to. I would hate, this will be the worst FOMO you'll ever feel in your life. I'm telling you that right now, if you are not there with us. So, 1075theriver.com. Get your tickets right now. Jingle Ball, you gotta be there.
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